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0: the CJ Radio Weather Center. Here is the forecast for Winnipeg Beach, Gimli, and Arbourg. Tonight, increasing cloudiness, showers with thunderstorms beginning this evening and ending overnight. Wind southeast 20 kilometers per hour, low 17. Monday, a mix of sun and cloud, becoming cloudy late in the afternoon with a few showers. Wind southeast 20 kilometers per hour, becoming southwest 20, then increasing to 40, gusting to 60 near noon. High 21, UV index 5 or moderate. Monday night, a few showers ending late in the evening, then clearing. Wind southwest 40 kilometers per hour, gusting to 60, becoming west 20 in the evening. Low 13, Tuesday sunny, high 24, Tuesday night clear, low 12. Wednesday, a mix of sun and cloud, high 23, Wednesday night cloudy, low 13, Thursday sunny, high 25, Thursday night clear, low 15.
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0: on, baby. The CJ Radio Weather Center. Here is the forecast for Winnipeg Beach, Gimli, and Arbourg. Tonight, increasing cloudiness, showers with thunderstorms beginning this evening and ending overnight. Wind southeast 20 kilometers per hour, low 17. Monday, a mix of sun and cloud, becoming cloudy late in the afternoon with a few showers. Wind southeast 20 kilometers per hour, becoming southwest 20, then increasing to 40, gusting to 60 near noon. High 21, UV index 5 or moderate. Monday night, a few showers ending late in the evening, then clearing. Wind southwest 40 kilometers per hour, gusting to 60, becoming west 20 in the evening. Low 13, Tuesday sunny, high 24. Tuesday night clear, low 12. Wednesday a mix of sun and cloud, high 23. Wednesday night cloudy, low 13. Thursday sunny, high 25. Thursday night clear, low 15.
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0: the CJ Radio Weather Center. Here is the forecast for Winnipeg Beach, Gimli, and Arbourg. Tonight, increasing cloudiness, showers with thunderstorms beginning this evening and ending overnight. Wind southeast 20 kilometers per hour, low 17. Monday, a mix of sun and cloud, becoming cloudy late in the afternoon with a few showers. Wind southeast 20 kilometers per hour, becoming southwest 20, then increasing to 40, gusting to 60 near noon. High 21, UV index 5 or moderate. Monday night, a few showers ending late in the evening, then clearing. Wind southwest 40 kilometers per hour, gusting to 60, becoming west 20 in the evening. Low 13, Tuesday sunny, high 24, Tuesday night clear, low 12. Wednesday, a mix of sun and cloud, high 23, Wednesday night cloudy, low 13, Thursday sunny, high 25, Thursday night clear, low 15.
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0: the CJ Radio Weather Center. Here is the forecast for Winnipeg Beach, Gimli, and Arbourg. Tonight, increasing cloudiness, showers with thunderstorms beginning this evening and ending overnight. Wind southeast 20 kilometers per hour, low 17. Monday, a mix of sun and cloud, becoming cloudy late in the afternoon with a few showers. Wind southeast 20 kilometers per hour, becoming southwest 20, then increasing to 40, gusting to 60 near noon. High 21, UV index 5 or moderate. Monday night, a few showers ending late in the evening, then clearing. Wind southwest 40 kilometers per hour, gusting to 60, becoming west 20 in the evening. Low 13, Tuesday sunny, high 24, Tuesday night clear, low 12. Wednesday, a mix of sun and cloud, high 23, Wednesday night cloudy, low 13, Thursday sunny, high 25, Thursday night clear, low 15.
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0: It's not. Saw a red balloon somebody just let fly. I watched it getting smaller up in the sky for a minute or two. And I thought about it.
1: You won't find this in the big city, but then again, you won't find the big city in Gimli. 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

the CJ Radio Weather Center. Here is the forecast for Winnipeg Beach, Gimli, and Arbourg. Tonight, increasing cloudiness, showers with thunderstorms beginning this evening and ending overnight. Wind southeast 20 kilometers per hour, low 17. Monday, a mix of sun and cloud, becoming cloudy late in the afternoon with a few showers. Wind southeast 20 kilometers per hour, becoming southwest 20, then increasing to 40, gusting to 60 near noon. High 21, UV index 5 or moderate. Monday night, a few showers ending late in the evening, then clearing.

0: Wind southwest, 40 kilometers per hour, gusting to 60, becoming west 20 in the evening. Low 13, Tuesday, sunny, high 24. Tuesday night, clear, low 12. Wednesday, a mix of sun and cloud, high 23. Wednesday night, cloudy, low 13. Thursday, sunny, high 25. Thursday night, clear, low 15.
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0: the CJ Radio Weather Center. Here is the forecast for Winnipeg Beach, Gimli, and Arbourg. Tonight, increasing cloudiness, showers with thunderstorms beginning this evening and ending overnight. Wind southeast 20 kilometers per hour, low 17. Monday, a mix of sun and cloud, becoming cloudy late in the afternoon with a few showers. Wind southeast 20 kilometers per hour, becoming southwest 20, then increasing to 40, gusting to 60 near noon. High 21, UV index 5 or moderate. Monday night, a few showers ending late in the evening, then clearing. Wind southwest 40 kilometers per hour, gusting to 60, becoming west 20 in the evening. Low 13, Tuesday sunny, high 24, Tuesday night clear, low 12. Wednesday, a mix of sun and cloud, high 23, Wednesday night cloudy, low 13, Thursday sunny, high 25, Thursday night clear, low 15.
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0: the CJ Radio Weather Center. Here is the forecast for Winnipeg Beach, Gimli, and Arbor. Tonight, increasing cloudiness, showers with thunderstorms beginning this evening and ending overnight. Wind southeast 20 kilometers per hour, low 17. Monday, a mix of sun and cloud, becoming cloudy late in the afternoon with a few showers. Wind southeast 20 kilometers per hour, becoming southwest 20, then increasing to 40, gusting to 60 near noon. High 21, UV index 5 or moderate. Monday night, a few showers ending late in the evening, then clearing. Wind southwest 40 kilometers per hour, gusting to 60, becoming west 20 in the evening. Low 13, Tuesday sunny, high 24, Tuesday night clear, low 12. Wednesday, a mix of sun and cloud, high 23, Wednesday night cloudy, low 13, Thursday sunny, high 25, Thursday night clear, low 15.
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0: From the CJ Radio Weather Center, here's the forecast for Winnipeg Beach, Gimli, and Arburg. Tonight, increasing cloudiness, showers with thunderstorms. Beginning this evening and ending overnight, wind southeast 20 kilometers per hour, low 17. Monday, a mix of sun and cloud, becoming cloudy late in the afternoon with a few showers. Wind southeast 20 kilometers per hour, becoming southwest 20, then increasing to 40, gusting to 60 near noon. High 21, UV index 5 or moderate. Monday night, a few showers ending late in the evening, then clearing, wind southwest 40 kilometers per hour, gusting to 60, becoming west 20 in the evening. Low 13, Tuesday, sunny. High 24, Tuesday night, clear. Low 12. Wednesday, a mix of sun and cloud. High 23, Wednesday night, cloudy. Low 13, Thursday, sunny. High 25, Thursday night, clear. Low 15.
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0: kilometers per hour, low 17. Monday, a mix of sun and cloud, becoming cloudy late in the afternoon with a few showers. Wind southeast 20 kilometers per hour, becoming southwest 20, then increasing to 40, gusting to 60 near noon. High 21, UV index 5 or moderate. Monday night, a few showers ending late in the evening, then clearing. Wind southwest 40 kilometers per hour, gusting to 60, becoming west 20 in the evening. Low 13, Tuesday sunny, high 24, Tuesday night clear, low 12. Wednesday, a mix of sun and cloud. High 23, Wednesday night cloudy, low 13, Thursday sunny. High 25, Thursday night clear, low 15.
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0: From the CJ Radio Weather Center, here's the forecast for Winnipeg Beach, Gimli, and Arbourg. Tonight, increasing cloudiness, showers with thunderstorms beginning this evening and ending overnight. Wind southeast, 20 kilometers per hour, low 17. Monday, a mix of sun and cloud, becoming cloudy late in the afternoon with a few showers. Wind southeast, 20 kilometers per hour, becoming southwest 20, then increasing to 40, gusting to 60 near noon. High 21, UV index 5 or moderate. Monday night, a few showers ending late in the evening, then clearing. Wind southwest 40 kilometers per hour, gusting to 60, becoming west 20 in the evening, low 13. Tuesday, sunny, high 24. Tuesday night, clear, low 12. Wednesday, a mix of sun and cloud, high 23. Wednesday night, cloudy, low 13. Thursday, sunny, high 25. Thursday night, clear, low 15.
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0: Tonight, increasing cloudiness, showers with thunderstorms beginning this evening and ending overnight. Wind southeast, 20 kilometers per hour, low 17. Monday, a mix of sun and cloud, becoming cloudy late in the afternoon with a few showers. Wind southeast, 20 kilometers per hour, becoming southwest 20, then increasing to 40, gusting to 60 near noon. High 21, UV index 5 or moderate. Monday night, a few showers ending late in the evening, then clearing. Wind southwest 40 kilometers per hour, gusting to 60, becoming west 20 in the evening, low 13. Tuesday, sunny, high 24. Tuesday night, clear, low 12. Wednesday, a mix of sun and cloud, high 23. Wednesday night, cloudy, low 13. Thursday, sunny, high 25. Thursday night, clear, low 15.
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0: From the CJ Radio Weather Center, here's the forecast for Winnipeg Beach, Gimli, and Arbor. Tonight, increasing cloudiness, showers with thunderstorms beginning this evening and ending overnight. Wind southeast, 20 kilometers per hour, low 17. Monday, a mix of sun and cloud, becoming cloudy late in the afternoon with a few showers. Wind southeast, 20 kilometers per hour, becoming southwest 20, then increasing to 40, gusting to 60 near noon. High 21, UV index 5 or moderate. Monday night, a few showers ending late in the evening, then clearing. Wind southwest, 40 kilometers per hour, gusting to 60, becoming west 20 in the evening. Low 13. Tuesday, sunny. High 24, Tuesday night, clear, low 12. Wednesday, a mix of sun and cloud. High 23, Wednesday night, cloudy, low 13. Thursday, sunny. High 25, Thursday night, clear, low 15.
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0: From the CJ Radio Weather Center, here's the forecast for Winnipeg Beach, Gimli, and Arbourg. Tonight, increasing cloudiness, showers with thunderstorms beginning this evening and ending overnight. Wind southeast, 20 kilometers per hour, low 17. Monday, a mix of sun and cloud, becoming cloudy late in the afternoon with a few showers. Wind southeast, 20 kilometers per hour, becoming southwest 20, then increasing to 40, gusting to 60 near noon. High 21, UV index 5 or moderate. Monday night, a few showers ending late in the evening, then clearing. Wind southwest, 40 kilometers per hour, gusting to 60, becoming west 20 in the evening. Low 13. Tuesday, sunny. High 24, Tuesday night, clear. Low 12. Wednesday, a mix of sun and cloud. High 23, Wednesday night, cloudy. Low 13, Thursday, sunny. High 25, Thursday night, clear. Low 15.
1: You won't find this in the big city. But then again, you won't find the big city in Gimli. 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
1: From the CJ Radio Weather Center, here's the forecast for Winnipeg Beach, Gimli, and Arburg. Tonight, increasing cloudiness, showers with thunderstorms beginning this evening and ending overnight. Wind southeast, 20 kilometers per hour. Low 17, Monday, a mix of sun and cloud, becoming cloudy late in the afternoon with a few showers. Wind southeast, 20 kilometers per hour, becoming southwest 20, then increasing to 40, gusting to 60 near noon. High 21, UV index 5 or moderate. Monday night, a few showers ending late in the evening, then clearing. Wind southwest, 40 kilometers per hour, gusting to 60, becoming west 20 in the evening. Low 13, Tuesday sunny. High 24, Tuesday night clear, low 12. Wednesday a mix of sun and cloud. High 23, Wednesday night cloudy, low 13, Thursday sunny. High 25, Thursday night clear, low 15.
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0: From the CJ Radio Weather Center, here's the forecast for Winnipeg Beach, Gimli, and Arburg. Tonight, increasing cloudiness, showers with thunderstorms beginning this evening and ending overnight. Wind southeast, 20 kilometers per hour, low 17. Monday, a mix of sun and cloud, becoming cloudy late in the afternoon with a few showers. Wind southeast, 20 kilometers per hour, becoming southwest 20, then increasing to 40, gusting to 60 near noon. High 21, UV index 5 or moderate. Monday night, a few showers ending late in the evening, then clearing. Wind southwest, 40 kilometers per hour, gusting to 60, becoming west 20 in the evening. Low 13. Tuesday, sunny. High 24, Tuesday night, clear. Low 12. Wednesday, a mix of sun and cloud. High 23, Wednesday night, cloudy. Low 13, Thursday, sunny. High 25, Thursday night, clear. Low 15.
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0: From the CJ Radio Weather Center, here's the forecast for Winnipeg Beach, Gimli, and Arburg. Tonight, increasing cloudiness, showers with thunderstorms beginning this evening and ending overnight. Wind southeast 20 kilometers per hour, low 17. Monday, a mix of sun and cloud, becoming cloudy late in the afternoon with a few showers. Wind southeast 20 kilometers per hour, becoming southwest 20, then increasing to 40, gusting to 60 near noon. High 21, UV index 5 or moderate. Monday night, a few showers ending late in the evening, then clearing. Wind southwest 40 kilometers per hour, gusting to 60, becoming west 20 in the evening. Low 13. Tuesday, sunny. High 24, Tuesday night, clear. Low 12. Wednesday, a mix of sun and cloud. High 23, Wednesday night, cloudy. Low 13, Thursday, sunny. High 25, Thursday night, clear. Low 15.
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0: From the CJ Radio Weather Center, here's the forecast for Winnipeg Beach, Gimli, and Arbourg. Tonight, increasing cloudiness, showers with thunderstorms beginning this evening and ending overnight. Wind southeast, 20 kilometers per hour. Low 17, Monday, a mix of sun and cloud, becoming cloudy late in the afternoon with a few showers. Wind southeast, 20 kilometers per hour, becoming southwest 20, then increasing to 40, gusting to 60 near noon. High 21, UV index 5 or moderate. Monday night, a few showers ending late in the evening, then clearing. Wind southwest, 40 kilometers per hour, gusting to 60, becoming west 20 in the evening. Low 13, Tuesday sunny. High 24, Tuesday night clear, low 12. Wednesday, a mix of sun and cloud. High 23, Wednesday night cloudy, low 13, Thursday sunny. High 25, Thursday night clear, low 15.
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0: From the CJ Radio Weather Center, here's the forecast for Winnipeg Beach, Gimli, and Arbourg. Tonight, increasing cloudiness, showers with thunderstorms beginning this evening and ending overnight. Wind southeast 20 kilometers per hour, low 17. Monday, a mix of sun and cloud, becoming cloudy late in the afternoon with a few showers. Wind southeast 20 kilometers per hour, becoming southwest 20, then increasing to 40, gusting to 60 near noon. High 21, UV index 5 or moderate. Monday night, a few showers ending late in the evening, then clearing. Wind southwest 40 kilometers per hour, gusting to 60, becoming west 20 in the evening. Low 13. Tuesday, sunny. High 24, Tuesday night, clear. Low 12. Wednesday, a mix of sun and cloud. High 23, Wednesday night, cloudy. Low 13, Thursday, sunny. High 25, Thursday night, clear. Low 15.
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1: From the CJ Radio Weather Center, here's the forecast for Winnipeg Beach, Gimli, and Arburg. Tonight, increasing cloudiness, showers with thunderstorms beginning this evening and ending overnight. Wind southeast, 20 kilometers per hour, low 17. Monday, a mix of sun and cloud, becoming cloudy late in the afternoon with a few showers. Wind southeast, 20 kilometers per hour, becoming southwest 20, then increasing to 40, gusting to 60 near noon. High 21, UV index 5 or moderate. Monday night, a few showers ending late in the evening, then clearing. Wind southwest, 40 kilometers per hour, gusting to 60, becoming west 20 in the evening. Low 13. Tuesday, sunny. High 24, Tuesday night, clear. Low 12. Wednesday, a mix of sun and cloud. High 23, Wednesday night, cloudy. Low 13, Thursday, sunny. High 25, Thursday night, clear. Low 15.
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0: From the CJ Radio Weather Center, here's the forecast for Winnipeg Beach, Gimli, and Arburg. Today, clearing this morning, wind southeast 20 kilometers per hour, becoming southwest 20, then increasing to 40, gusting to 60 near noon. High 24, humidex 26. UV index 5 or moderate tonight, partly cloudy. 30% chance of showers this evening. Wind southwest 40 kilometers per hour, gusting to 60, becoming west 20 this evening. Low 13, Tuesday, a mix of sun and cloud. Wind west 30 kilometers per hour, becoming light early in the afternoon. High 24, humidex 28, UV index 6 or high. Tuesday night, cloudy periods, low 14. Wednesday, a mix of sun and cloud, high 23. Wednesday night, clear, low 13. Thursday, sunny, high 25. Thursday night, cloudy periods, low 16. Friday, a mix of sun and cloud, high 28.
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0: From the CJ Radio Weather Center, here's the forecast for Winnipeg Beach, Gimli, and Arburg. Today, clearing this morning, wind southeast 20 kilometers per hour, becoming southwest 20, then increasing to 40, gusting to 60 near noon. High 24, humidex 26. UV index 5 or moderate tonight, partly cloudy. 30% chance of showers this evening. Wind southwest 40 kilometers per hour, gusting to 60, becoming west 20 this evening. Low 13, Tuesday, a mix of sun and cloud. Wind west 30 kilometers per hour, becoming light early in the afternoon. High 24, humidex 28, UV index 6 or high. Tuesday night, cloudy periods, low 14. Wednesday, a mix of sun and cloud, high 23. Wednesday night, clear, low 13. Thursday, sunny, high 25. Thursday night, cloudy periods, low 16. Friday, a mix of sun and cloud, high 28.
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1: The forecast for Swan River Dauphin, mainly sunny today. Increasing cloudiness near noon, 60% chance of showers now.
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1: What do you think of that, Ainsley? 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
3: Oh, geez.
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3: The peanut gallery's finding it hilarious.
1: Let's all have some fun. 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I don't know what Aiden's doing, but let's do the weather.
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1: The forecast for Swan River Dauphin, mainly sunny today. Increasing cloudiness near noon, 60% chance of showers in the afternoon, and a risk of a thunderstorm. Winds gusting to 50 kilometers an hour. High of 20, UV index of 4, moderate. Cloudy overnight with a 60% chance of showers and a risk of a thunderstorm early in the evening. And a low of 14. Tomorrow, mix of sun and cloud, 60% chance of showers, high of 22, humidex 26, a UV index of 6 or moderate. Clear overnight, low of 12. Wednesday, mix of sun and cloud, high of 23, low of 14. Thursday, sunny, high of 26, low of 16. And Friday, a high of 29. For Nepal, Minnedosa, sunny today, increasing cloudiness near noon, then a few showers, risk of a thunderstorm in the afternoon. Winds gusting from 50 to 70 kilometers an hour. High of 16, UV index of 5 or moderate. A few showers ending this evening and mainly cloudy. There's a risk of a thunderstorm early in the evening as well. Winds gusting from 40 to 60 kilometers an hour and diminishing to 20 overnight and a low of 12. Tomorrow mainly cloudy, high of 20, UV index of 5 or moderate. Cloudy periods overnight, low of 12. Wednesday sunny, high of 24, low of 12. Thursday sunny, high of 26, low of 15. And Friday, a high of 27. For Verdon Oak Lake, sunny today. Increasing cloudiness near noon with a 60% chance of showers in the afternoon. Wind southwest at 40, gusting to 60 and gusting to 80 near noon. High of 19, UV index of 5 or moderate. Mainly cloudy overnight, 60% chance of showers in the evening. Winds gusting from 40 to 60 kilometers an hour and a low of 12. Tomorrow, mix of sun and cloud. High of 22, humidex 26, a UV index of 6 or high. Cloudy periods overnight and a low of 10. Wednesday, sunny, high of 24, low of 13. Thursday, sunny, high of 26, low of 17. Friday, a high of 29. For Gimli Arbor, clearing this morning. Wind southwest of 20, increasing to 40, gusting to 60 kilometers an hour near noon. High of 24, humidex 26, a UV index of 5 or moderate. Partly cloudy overnight with a chance of showers early in the evening. Winds gusting from 40 to 60 kilometers an hour and a low of 13. Tomorrow, mix of sun and cloud. High of 24, humidex 28, a UV index of 6 or high. Cloudy periods overnight and low of 14. Wednesday, mix of sun and cloud, high of 23, low of 13. Thursday, sunny, high of 25, low of 16. And Friday, a high of 28. And for Esterhazy, increasing cloudiness today. Showers beginning this morning. There's a risk of a thunderstorm late in the morning and into the afternoon. Winds gusting from 30 to 50 kilometers an hour. High of 17, a UV index of 2 or low. Tonight, showers changing to periods of drizzle in the evening. There's a risk of a thunderstorm early in the evening as well. Winds gusting from 30 to 50 kilometers an hour and a low of 13. Tomorrow, clearing in the morning, high of 23, humidex 27, a UV index of 6 or high, cloudy overnight and a low of 11. Wednesday, mix of sun and cloud, high of 24, low of 12. Thursday, mix of sun and cloud, high of 24, low of 12. And Friday, a high of 26. Ainsley's still laughing in the background there. Temperatures in the listening area, Esterhazy is at 10 degrees, Gimli Arbor is at 18, Verdon, Oak Lake, Nepal, Minnedosa, and Swan River all tied at 13 degrees.
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0: 7 minutes after 6, after 5 in Saskatchewan. Good morning, everybody.
1: Good morning.
0: That's Ainsley. I'm Mark, and we're here to make your morning, I guess.
1: Mm-hmm.
0: Yeah, start off a new week. Should be interesting, we hope.
1: Yes. Mm-hmm. New week, new month.
0: Yeah. We're the 31st, though.
1: We are, yeah.
0: Yeah, but yeah, it's coming up.
1: Mm-hmm.
0: Don't rush it. Some interesting stories I've found, and she's found, well, this one I found, it'll be in the 7 o'clock hour, might as well, I'm sure some there will find it interesting. A robot vacuum has caught a wife cheating on her husband.
1: Dun, dun, dun.
0: Yeah, we keep saying they're all taking over, right?
1: Mm-hmm.
0: Mm-hmm.
1: Wow.
0: I don't know what you can do, but...
1: Snitchers, too.
0: Mm-hmm. You thought you had to worry about your car and your phone.
1: Mm-hmm.
0: Well, your robot vacuum.
1: Some jumpers were blobbing.
0: Mm-hmm. Oh.
1: That's right. It's a term. It's a actually, it's like, it's a sport.
0: Oh, because jumpers could be like deer or they could be out of a plane. Or so you're saying it's a sport, so it's out of a plane? Or is it still the jumpers that are
1: deer? It's not out of a plane.
0: Okay.
1: But it's called blobbing.
0: Blobbing.
1: Mm-hmm. And they've broke a record.
0: I think I'm doing that right now in the chair. I'm just blobbing. Look forward to hearing that. Some colleges are going to switch to a 3-year degree. I don't know exactly what that is, but we'll look into it and see what they're doing.
1: Okay.
0: Oh, it's a bachelor degree program.
1: And first annual bathtub races were held someplace in Canada.
0: Oh, okay. Mm-hmm. I've seen a couple, like not live, but seem kind of interesting.
1: It does. It does seem interesting.
0: Yeah. What else we got going on here? A woman, well, we got a stupid criminal. She got a DUI, but where she got it, like what she was doing, is the interesting part. Well, it's not only interesting, it's sad.
1: Oh. Too,
0: that somebody would be drunk here.
1: Oh.
0: Yeah.
1: Okay.
0: Kind of dangerous, too.
1: And I have an interesting story about how a host hosting a dinner party at their place kind of stuck it to somebody for bringing a plus one that was unexpected.
0: Oh.
1: We'll see what you think, what you would have done.
0: Hmm, okay.
1: Mm-hmm.
0: Of course, what I would have done is what everybody else would have done?
1: I don't know.
0: I don't know either.
1: We'll see what you think about it.
0: Yeah, I don't know the story either, so we'll all enjoy that together.
1: Mm-hmm.
0: See what I'm thinking in my mind.

0: was Chris Young with Mark and Ainsley on this Monday morning. So I learned a little tidbit. Now, I mentioned it on the weekend, and Bill knew this already, but I have never heard it before. I don't know if you have. Dolly Parton, on her 9 to 5 song, and actually I listened to it since I learned this now, and I can hear it. But near the beginning, before the drums start, you hear this tick, tick, tick, tick, tick, tick, tick. It's her playing her fingernails.
1: Yes.
0: In the, like, I can't do it like her.
1: No, but I could hear the mic there.
0: So, and it's, apparently on the album it even says, Nails by Dolly.
1: Yes.
0: Because she's playing her nails. Yes. She did it for Jimmy Kimmel. I saw this little blurb on the news. I thought, wow. Like, it's just one, things just keep coming out about Dolly Parton that are, I don't know, just interesting.
1: Because they could have done that with some other musical instrument or something like that, right?
0: But I'm sure.
1: But no, it's...
0: Yeah, it's something. It's cool. So they're talking about renaming the Nashville airport in Dolly Parton's honor. Apparently, before she passed away, they were already talking about renaming the airport. But now that she has, the petition jumped. They got like 155,000 more signatures on Friday. Tennessee Governor Bill Lee and the CEO of the Metropolitan Nashville Airport Authority are both in favor of this name change, and they're talking about, renaming the Nashville airport, Dolly Parton.
1: Yeah, well, nice.
0: And who would ever say anything against it? Like, I haven't heard one negative thing about Dolly Parton, I don't think, ever.
1: As long as it wasn't in Canada, because then Trump might just change it to...
0: Oh, goodness.
1: Yes.
0: Yes.
1: I didn't mean to get you down on that. You forgot all. You forgot all about that, didn't you?
0: Anyway, yeah. I would think that it would be very appropriate to name anything after Dolly Parton.
1: Yes, multi-talented lady. And it sounds like, you know, never hear anything mean about her. She's always, she could help out. And
0: always a positive spin.
1: Mm-hmm.
0: I really appreciate that.
1: I forget how she used to word it, too. Like, if you asked her about her political standing or whatever, what she thought about that, I forget. She had a saying, she always say.
0: Oh.
1: But she wouldn't tell you what...
0: what her thoughts were?
1: No.
0: Oh, that's interesting.
1: She had no thoughts. You know, she was just...
0: A way to skirt the question.
1: She had an interesting... It was very short and very nice. It was, you know, it wasn't mean or nothing, but she just wanted to be her and didn't want any of that stuff, you know, cause sometimes... You can get to a big discussion or fight or whatever.
0: Oh, sometimes. I think often.
1: So they said only the very, very close people knew what her leanings were towards any of that kind of stuff. But
0: interesting.
1: Yeah, you know, just different again.
0: Mm-hmm.
1: We'll continue our morning. Well, it's just starting off, right?
0: Mm-hmm.
1: It's about a quarter after. I've got a new movie coming out we'll talk about.
0: Oh, okay.
1: It's 6 o'clock.
2: She danced in the dirty streets, satin shoes tied to her feet.

0: About 20 minutes after 6 after 5 in Saskatchewan.
1: Mm-hmm.
0: I didn't look to see when that time change goes back.
1: What the program is there.
0: Mm-hmm. We'll
1: just
0: see.
1: Stay how we are.
0: Talking about the program, there's a new movie out, or going to be out. It's in the works anyway. So if Barbie wasn't your thing, maybe this is. Hooters the movie.
1: Whoa, what?
0: What? And it's real.
1: And they're spectacular.
0: Yes. So it's a story of how Hooters was founded based on actual events.
1: Oh.
0: So it's going to follow two friends from Iowa, Ted and Lenny. Ted is trying to find a woman named Diane from a spring break commercial. So he convinced Lenny to take a road trip with him to Clearwater Beach, Florida. And Diane would later become the first Hooters girl.
1: Hmm.
0: The movie's described as a hilarious buddy comedy with an inspiring biopic and a wild journey based on crazy ideas.
1: Hmm.
0: The director quotes, "It's not at all what people will be expecting, and it's mostly true."
1: Wow, okay.
0: No, she's kind of interested.
1: Well, that has If it's not,
0: you could make this just fun.
1: Right.
0: Without being, improper or I don't know what you want to call it.
1: Mm-hmm.
0: Like they say, not what you're going to think.
1: Mm-hmm.
0: So as long as they don't, they can make it, pretty good.
1: I think
0: I
1: so.
0: Know. Yeah.
1: Especially when you got Ted and Lenny.
0: Who doesn't like Ted and Lenny?
1: They sound like quite the dynamic duo.
0: Yeah. They say, per the release, the movie tells the story of two friends who accidentally launch a national restaurant empire, only to find everything they built is threatened by the federal government.
1: Oh.
0: Yeah, who doesn't like that kind of a plot?
1: Huh.
0: What else?
1: And it's just called Hooters?
0: I think it's called Hooters the Movie.
1: Hooters the Movie.
0: We'll see.
1: Wow.
0: Is that what it's called? Yeah, I guess, yeah. That's what it's going to be.
1: Hmm. Wow, they really thought outside of the box.
0: Well, they did, yeah. They're going to do most of the filming in Florida. I don't know what else they can really tell you. They say,
1: okay, so it hasn't been done yet?
0: I don't know. It's supposed to start this year in November.
1: I see.
0: So they haven't even done anything yet, other than, the script.
1: Hmm.
0: What else we got here? They say the release said the chain has grown from one restaurant in 1983 to hundreds of locations having one of the most recognizable uniforms in American pop culture.
1: You don't say.
0: Mm-hmm. Never been.
1: Hmm. I've walked by. There was one in West End.
0: Yes, I think I've driven by one. I don't know exactly where. But, what else did they say here?
1: I'm sure I hear the food is great.
0: Yes. That's what I hear.
1: Mm-hmm.
0: Well, I was just thinking, though, if you're kind of built that way.
1: What way?
0: Well, I don't know, kind of Dolly Parton-ish. And you want to work at a restaurant. Wouldn't it be nice if there was a restaurant that just, allowed you to come work there? Or not allowed, but...
1: Encouraged?
0: That everybody else would look the same so you wouldn't feel out of place.
1: Oh, I see.
0: If all the other servers or whatever look just like you did.
1: Mm-hmm.
0: Then, you're not...
1: be like being part of a club, really.
0: Really? Yeah, so.
1: Hmm.
0: Mm. I could just hear my mom. Mark.
1: Yeah.
0: Maybe some friends listening, too. I didn't say nothing bad.
1: No.
0: No. We all know what it's like sometimes. You just feel out of place.
1: Mm-hmm.
0: This, if you were,
1: Yeah.
0: Well endowed. Anyway, I don't know when it's coming out, but we'll let you know. I'm sure there'll be a big announcement when it does.
1: Oh, I'm sure.
0: Yeah.

0: 627, 527 in Saskatchewan. So we've had a little bit of funny business happening at the Montreal airport. Mm-hmm. Air Canada has suspended two employees after RCMP, we're working on a drug trafficking investigation. So we had a situation earlier in the year in Toronto airport where a couple airport workers were busted, El Bustorama, with some drug trafficking and tag swapping.
1: Oh.
0: Remember the tag swapping story? So in this case, I'm not exactly sure what they were doing, but they were importing cocaine and exporting cannabis. Canada Border Services Agency intercepted 62 kilos of cocaine in backpacks on a flight from Putacana to Dominican.
1: Mm.
0: 62 kilograms. So
1: that's lots of...
0: Yeah, like 100... That's a person of mm-hmm. cocaine.
1: Wow.
0: That's crazy to me. The fact that this stuff goes on behind the scenes is just so movie-like.
1: I guess, if you were bringing a load of gravel in or something like that, wouldn't you bring a whole bunch?
0: If I was bringing in a load of gravel?
1: Well, I'm just trying to, just think business sense-wise. You know, if you were, ordering a bunch of TVs, wouldn't you order, a whole pile of them, get a better deal?
0: Not one at a time.
1: Well, yes, because then once you sell that one.
0: Yes.
1: Or the same with the gravel or dirt or I don't know what else. If you had a well at home and you were going to get water, would you just go get a cup of water and bring it back home?
0: No.
1: No, and this isn't, they're selling this yet.
0: True.
1: So I'm just saying. I guess it makes sense. The only thing I'd worry about is if somebody gets caught like this.
0: Quite the drugologist.
1: Yes, I'm just thinking just the big thing would be you can't get caught because that's a lot. Where did this come from?
0: Mm-hmm. Well, it sounds like Putacana.
1: Well, I'm just wondering though. Do these people that are transporting this or whatever, have they paid for it out of their own pocket first?
0: Because
1: if they haven't, somebody's not going to be happy.
0: That's what I would be assuming.
1: Mm-hmm. Yes.
0: Mm-hmm. In the movies that I've seen.
1: Yes, and I'm just thinking too, I don't know. I don't know what to say. It's a lot.
0: Oh, goodness.
1: Anyway, at least it's off the street.
0: Mm-hmm. You know? And the employees have been suspended while the investigation is still proceeding.
1: Just suspended.
0: Yeah. Well, innocent until proven guilty.
1: Now, is that how we do it here in Canada?
0: I think so.
1: I think you're innocent. Always.
0: Oh.
1: Would you go to jail for something like that?
0: What? For drug charges of that magnitude? For trafficking?
1: What do they usually do? Are they held on an undertaking? No, they were let go on their own recognizance or whatever they say there.
0: Mm.
1: It's like, we trust you. You come back.
0: Oh, my goodness.
1: Is that what they're doing?
0: I
1: missed that part, yeah.
0: Well, they're just suspended right now.
1: Oh.
0: They just can't go to work.
1: Oh, that's horrible. The forecast for Swan River Dauphin, mainly sunny today. Increasing cloudiness near noon, 60% chance of showers in the afternoon, and a risk of a thunderstorm. Winds gusting to 50 kilometers an hour. High of 20, UV index of 4, moderate. Cloudy overnight with a 60% chance of showers and a risk of a thunderstorm early in the evening, and a low of 14. Tomorrow, mix of sun and cloud, 60% chance of showers. High of 22, humid index 26, a UV index of 6 or moderate. Clear overnight, and low of 12. Wednesday, mix of sun and cloud, high of 23, low of 14. Thursday, sunny, high of 26, low of 16. And Friday, a high of 29. For Nepo, Minnedosa, sunny today, increasing cloudiness near noon, then a few showers, risk of a thunderstorm in the afternoon, winds gusting from 50 to 70 kilometers an hour, high of 16, UV index of 5 or moderate, a few showers ending this evening and mainly cloudy, there's a risk of a thunderstorm early in the evening as well, winds gusting from 40 to 60 kilometers an hour and diminishing to 20 overnight and a low of 12. Tomorrow mainly cloudy, high of 20, UV index of 5 or moderate, cloudy periods overnight, low of 12. Wednesday sunny, high of 24, low of 12. Thursday sunny, high of 26, low of 15. And Friday, a high of 27. For Verdon Oak Lake, sunny today, increasing cloudiness near noon with a 60% chance of showers in the afternoon. Wind southwest at 40, gusting to 60 and gusting to 80 near noon. High of 19, UV index of 5 or moderate. Mainly cloudy overnight, 60% chance of showers in the evening. Winds gusting from 40 to 60 kilometers an hour and a low of 12. Tomorrow, mix of sun and cloud. High of 22, humid index 26, a UV index of 6 or high. Cloudy periods overnight and a low of 10. Wednesday, sunny, high of 24, low of 13. Thursday, sunny, high of 26, low of 17. And Friday, a high of 29. For Gimli Arbor, clearing this morning. Wind southwest of 20, increasing to 40, gusting to 60 kilometers an hour near noon. High of 24, humidex 26, a UV index of 5 or moderate. Partly cloudy overnight with a chance of showers early in the evening. Winds gusting from 40 to 60 kilometers an hour and a low of 13. Tomorrow, mix of sun and cloud. High of 24, humidex 28, a UV index of 6 or high. Cloudy periods overnight and low of 14. Wednesday, mix of sun and cloud, high of 23, low of 13. Thursday, sunny, high of 25, low of 16. And Friday, a high of 28. And for Esther, hazy, increasing cloudiness today. Showers beginning this morning. There's a risk of a thunderstorm late in the morning and into the afternoon. Winds gusting from 30 to 50 kilometers an hour. High of 17, a UV index of 2 or low. Tonight, showers changing to periods of drizzle in the evening. There's a risk of a thunderstorm early in the evening as well. Winds gusting from

0: 637, 537 in Saskatchewan. Good morning, everybody.
1: Yes, good morning.
0: Nice to have you with us. They're saying a growing number of schools across the states are rolling out three-year bachelor degrees. What were they before?
1: I don't know.
0: Must have been four or something, because they're saying this will give students a chance to earn a diploma quicker.
1: Oh.
0: And save a lot of money.
1: Okay.
0: They're saying, but yeah, but that would mean a lot less partying for them, wouldn't it?
1: Oh, here, I was thinking, well, are they cutting out part of the curriculum? Like, how come they're doing it so much speedier?
0: Well, it sounds like they're, according to this is in the States, the traditional 120 credit hours spread across 4 years, they're saying these programs would require only 90 credits.
1: Uh-huh.
0: Well.
1: So what are the 30 credits that are being dropped?
0: That's what I want to know. They're not telling me that here.
1: Hmm.
0: They're saying they're starting to gain momentum. At least 70 schools have either launched the three-year degree program or are actively considering it.
1: Hmm. And this is just bachelor's and we don't know what?
0: Yeah, I don't know what. Yeah, it just says bachelor's.
1: Hmm.
0: There are also people are complaining, saying maybe this isn't a great idea.

0: Okay. I have questions. Uh-huh. That's why I'm wondering, like, what did they cut out? It's nice that you want to, everybody wants to get through stuff quicker.
1: Mm-hmm. Why don't I just say, bah?
0: But what is that information that we're skipping?
1: Mm-hmm. I don't even know what is a bachelor's degree. Do teachers need that, don't they?
0: Oh, lots
1: something,
0: of.
1: Yeah, whatever. Well, like I say, I guess bachelor's degree in what?
0: Mm-hmm.
1: But I don't know. I'd have to look that up.
0: Interesting.
1: Is there a bachelor's degree in radiology? Radiologist?
0: I don't know.
1: Radioatomy?
0: Probably not.
1: I'm a radioatomyologist.
0: Yeah. I'm going to go with no for 200.
1: Yeah. Well, how many credits do you think I would have if I already, based on my performance? I don't know. Maybe it's too early in the week yet. Once I get her wound up by the end of the week, then she's a little more open to just zap me.
0: Singing.
1: Anyway, they're making it too easy for everything. And it's like, do you want, like, I don't know, like you said, what are they cutting out?
0: Mm-hmm.

0: So I didn't know that we have wild pigs.
1: We do?
0: Not to mention invasive wild pigs.
1: Oh, you mean in Manitoba?
0: Yes.
1: There were some.
0: Like in our area.
1: Yes. Mm-hmm. Like in the Swan River area, there were some. Last year, maybe it's before COVID. I don't know. Time flies really quick. But they were telling you where they were. I think there was a plane flying over and trying to figure out where they all were.
0: I'll
1: let you tell the story first, and then I'll tell you what I remember.
0: Okay. No. So they're saying what started out as a farming experiment in the 1980s has turned into a challenge. So decades after the Eurasian wild boar were brought to the province as an alternative livestock venture, their descendants have become one of Manitoba's most persistent and costly invasive species. These wild pigs pose a threat to rural Manitoba, contaminate water sources, damage natural habitats and farm crops, and can spread like 90 different diseases to commercial and small-scale livestock. Livestock. So this is a big deal. Mm-hmm. And they're saying that we have these problems, but you probably personally haven't seen one.
1: No.
0: And yet they are deep in the woods, mm-hmm. these wild boars. They're native to countries like Germany, Poland, Hungary, and France. And, imported to Canada in the 80s.
1: So
0: here we sit.
1: If you don't know about them, like sometimes we tease a little bit about, well, let's, as a farmer, get the gun out. They didn't mention that in there, did they?
0: They didn't.
1: No. If you could see one, mm-hmm. and you had your gun, probably not going to be able to shoot it.
0: Why is that?
1: They are really smart.
0: Oh, I've heard that.
1: They're like some birds. If you took a shot at them and you've missed, you'll never have a chance again.
0: Interesting.
1: So they're really hard to get. Like, I don't know what you could do. I can't remember. There was a thing a few years back. And that's just what I remember. So don't, take that with a grain of salt. But I thought they were suggesting not to try and shoot them either because, again, unless you're such a great marksman or something.
0: Okay, wow.
1: That it would be more detrimental to...
0: Yeah, they're scouting them with thermal imaging mm-hmm. drones, like you were mentioning there, setting up cameras, baiting sites. They very much like corn, they say.
1: Mm.
0: They stay deep in the park and don't seem to venture out very much.
1: Yeah.
0: Crazy. And dangerous. Like you were saying, they're smart, so I assume that they would want to be staying away from us mostly, but up in northern Alberta, I actually had worked with a company and...
1: They were called Pigs or Us?
0: No, but a couple of the guys were up north, and they had to retreat to their truck. A whole bunch of wild boars came onto the site, and they just retreated to the truck and called the consultant, like, we have a situation here.
1: Were they just... cute little pink piggies, and they were a couple of wusses guys?
0: Not from the sounds of it.
1: Oh.
0: Yeah, pretty intimidating, these boars.
1: Boars with the big teeth and whatever else.
0: Yeah.
1: Well, like you say, if they have like 30 diseases or something on them.
0: Or 90.
1: Or 90. You don't want them one biting you, and then you've got 90 diseases.
0: Ugh.
1: If that's how that works.
0: Well, yeah.
1: I don't know. Or you need to get like needles for a while to combat.
0: It's just who knew?
1: Yeah. And I forget how many we had close to the area, like close to the hills kind of near Durban and stuff like that.
0: Mm-hmm.
1: And further, I don't know where they all were, but it's a couple of years back.
0: Craziness.
1: Yeah. Hmm. And you'd hate to scare them some. Well, I guess you don't want them in your own area either, but.
0: No.
1: Yeah. So what are they going to do about them?
0: I don't know. They're trying to, I don't know what they're going to do with them.
1: Hmm.
0: But they're trying to locate them to prevent more damage and spreading of diseases, I guess.
1: Yeah. Hmm. Just have a listener just wondering, they're listening in Winnipeg, they're just wondering how we're doing here, if we had more flooding. Because wherever they were listening, they were saying there was, I think they're flying, or listening to an older weather.
0: Oh.
1: Because they were talking up to 80 millimeters of rain or something. I said, no, I don't think Swan River, they're not talking
0: about that. We did get a lot of rain last night, and it was windy. There's a tree down by where I live.
1: Oh, yeah. My wife's going to be really happy because the rain barrels are full again.
0: Mm-hmm.
1: So
0: But I didn't see it or hear of any
1: No. I know there's some storms in Saskatchewan. They're Pelly and all that kind of stuff. They were had a rain warning, rainfall warning, I think, yesterday and stuff like that.
0: Okay.
1: Where they were supposed to be getting tons of rain.
0: Lots of thunder and lightning.
1: Mm-hmm. Mm-hmm. But not necessarily in our area. Although there's a listener out that way, too, that used to be in town here that was listening online. Good morning to you, too. Mm-hmm. We'll continue.

0: About 7.5 minutes to the top of the hour. We're hearing a lot of stuff about Dolly Parton, which is
1: makes
0: good,
1: sense.
0: I guess. Yeah, I see on social media lots of people talking about it too, which I feel I have two different thoughts about it. Like, I think some of them are just doing it just to get the views and the, which I feel, I don't know what to say. I guess if that's what you do for a living, but I don't know.
1: Yeah.
0: You know?
1: Feels like take advantage of E.
0: Yeah.
1: Mm-hmm.
0: So true. She was laid to rest officially on Friday with immediate family. Her niece confirmed the news with a tribute photo of Aunt Granny. That's what they're calling her. Coach says, "This is a really hard post for me to make. I want to wait until my granny was laid to rest before I tried to put any of this into words." They say because she couldn't have kids of her own, she always made us feel like we were hers. She loved us that way, and I'll forever be grateful for that.
1: Aw.
0: That's nice.
1: Yeah. Very nice.
0: Mm-hmm. Grand Ole Opry paid tribute to Dolly on Saturday with an entire night of in her honor. Performances from Carly Pierce, Jelly Roll, Channing Wilson, and many others as well performing. Brad Paisley performed When I Get Where I'm Going. Vince Gill did a cover of I Will Always Love You. Just stuff like that. Very nice to see.
1: Nice.
0: I've got
1: nice tribute.
0: Couple of, well, let's see this one. Is that Jada Starr? Is that who that is?
1: I don't know.
0: Jada Starr?
1: Oh, probably Jada then.
0: It probably is, maybe. Yeah. That was that one. Here's Brad Paisley getting all choked up.

0: When I recorded that song and sent it to Dolly, I didn't know if this would relate to you, and she immediately said, "Well, yes, let's sing on that." And
1: that's very hard to understand. Just because I don't know why we don't have a good clean clip, as they would call it. It's like, you know, that must be somebody that's just in the audience there kind of thing, just recording. And this was Vince Gill.

0: very nice.
1: Very.
0: Some nice tributes to them. But at least we'll, you know, in the old days, way, way back, let's say 300 years ago, what would you have of her? You know, like you might have some written music or something like Bach or Beethoven.
1: Mm-hmm.
0: We don't actually have them doing that, whereas her, I've got videos and
1: clips
0: and all sorts of stuff for records or albums or cassettes, whatever else, pictures.
1: Yes.
0: Yeah, she'll be with us forever.

0: We've got about 45 seconds to the top of the hour. Coming up shortly, well, we've got news, we've got weather, I've got the synoptic overview as well. In the next hour, I've got a story about a robot vacuum catching, well, it caught a cheating wife.
1: Ooh.
0: She's cheating on her husband.
1: Mm.
0: The vacuum caught her. What the heck? What's next, the fridge catching you?
1: And I'll have my story about blobbing.
0: Blobbing, yeah, mm-hmm. I'm still not sure what that's all about.
1: The jumpers were blobbing.
0: Mm. And everybody loves a good deal on something. There's a new Goodwill store opening up in the States. We'll tell you what they are selling because it's kind of a little more specific than most Goodwill stores.
1: Hmm.
0: Yeah. That and much more. Here's the news.
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3: From the national newsroom of CJ Radio, I'm Aiden Sparks. Canada's economy grew faster than expected in the second quarter, according to New Statistics Canada data. Gross domestic product rose at an annualized rate of 3.3%, helped by stronger exports, business investment, and household spending. Exports climbed 3.6%, largely because of higher auto exports, while residential investment also increased as home resale activity rose in Ontario, British Columbia, and Quebec. Business investment in machinery and equipment was also up. Statistics Canada says June GDP grew 0.3%, with strength across several industries. Manitoba has recorded its highest number of organ donor registrations since the online registry launched more than a decade ago, but advocates say the province still has a long way to go. About 75,000 Manitobans are now registered, representing only 6% of eligible adults. Transplant Manitoba says more donors are urgently needed to save lives. Brothers Paul and Adrian Milleur, who both received lung transplants after battling pulmonary fibrosis, say their experience shows how quickly lives can change and how important organ donation can be. Alan Danroth is out as president and CEO of Manitoba Hydro after 2 years in the role. Board Chair Jamie Wilson says Danroth is leaving for personal reasons but would not provide details. Chief Operating Officer Hal Turner has been named interim president and CEO, while the Crown Corporation launches a national and international search for a replacement. The leadership change comes as Manitoba Hydro faces major challenges, including a projected energy shortfall, $25 billion in debt, aging infrastructure, and hearings into its 10-year energy plan. Google Maps now shows Lake America for users in the United States after President Donald Trump signed an executive order renaming Lake Ontario. Google says it made the change because the U.S. government's geographic names database has adopted the new name. Users in Canada will still see Lake Ontario, while users outside Canada and the U.S. will see both names. Ontario Premier Doug Ford says the change will not stick and unveiled a sign reading Lake Ontario now and always. That's a look at news. Weather is next.
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0: The synoptic overview is saying that there's a risk of funnel clouds in the vicinity of the upper low over central Manitoba and northern Interlake if sufficient clearing occurs early this afternoon. This morning, an area of organized rain continues over parts of central and northeast Saskatchewan. A rainfall warning remains out for parts of the northern grain belt for storm total rainfalls amounts of 50 millimeters and more. As the low continues to weaken and occlude, the moisture will get pinched off from the low and the associated heavy rain will taper off through the day today and remaining rainfall warnings will be ended. The system will also produce gusty winds over southeastern Alberta and strong to severe wind gusts over portions of southern Saskatchewan today. They're saying that some unstable boundary layers can occur, so severe gusts seem likely and a sure bet. Wind warnings continue for Regent and southern Saskatchewan. The forecast for Swan River Dauphin, mainly sunny today, increasing cloudiness near noon, 60% chance of showers in the afternoon, and a risk of a thunderstorm. Winds gusting to 50 kilometers an hour, high of 20, UV index of 4, moderate, cloudy overnight with a 60% chance of showers and a risk of a thunderstorm early in the evening, and a low of 14. Tomorrow, mix of sun and cloud, 60% chance of showers, high of 22, humid index 26, a UV index of 6 or moderate, clear overnight, a low of 12. Wednesday, mix of sun and cloud, high of 23, low of 14. Thursday, sunny, high of 26, low of 16. And Friday, a high of 29. For Nepo, Minnedosa, sunny today, increasing cloudiness near noon. Then a few showers, risk of a thunderstorm in the afternoon. Winds gusting from 50 to 70 kilometers an hour. High of 16, UV index of 5 or moderate. A few showers ending this evening and mainly cloudy. There's a risk of a thunderstorm early in the evening as well. Winds gusting from 40 to 60 kilometers an hour and diminishing to 20 overnight and a low of 12. Tomorrow, mainly cloudy, high of 20. UV index of 5 or moderate, cloudy periods overnight, low of 12. Wednesday, sunny, high of 24, low of 12. Thursday, sunny, high of 26, low of 15. And Friday, a high of 27. For Verdun Oak Lake, sunny today, increasing cloudiness near noon with a 60% chance of showers in the afternoon. Wind southwest at 40, gusting to 60 and gusting to 80 near noon. High of 19, UV index of 5 or moderate, mainly cloudy overnight, 60% chance of showers in the evening. Winds gusting from 40 to 60 kilometers an hour and a low of 12. Tomorrow, mix of sun and cloud. High of 22, humid index 26, a UV index of 6 or high, cloudy periods overnight, and a low of 10. Wednesday, sunny, high of 24, low of 13. Thursday, sunny, high of 26, low of 17. And Friday, a high of 29. For Gimli Arborg, clearing this morning. Wind southwest of 20, increasing to 40, gusting to 60 kilometers an hour near noon. High of 24, humid index 26, a UV index of 5 or moderate. Partly cloudy overnight with a chance of showers early in the evening. Winds gusting from 40 to 60 kilometers an hour, and a low of 13. Tomorrow, mix of sun and cloud, high of 24, humid index 28, a UV index of 6 or high, cloudy periods overnight, low of 14. Wednesday, mix of sun and cloud, high of 23, low of 13. Thursday, sunny, high of 25, low of 16. And Friday, a high of 28. And for Esterhazy, increasing cloudiness today. Showers beginning this morning. There's a risk of a thunderstorm late in the morning and into the afternoon. Winds gusting from 30 to 50 kilometers an hour. High of 17. A UV index of 2 or low. Tonight, showers changing to periods of drizzle in the evening. There's a risk of a thunderstorm early in the evening as well. Winds gusting from 30 to 50 kilometers an hour and a low of 13. Tomorrow, clearing in the morning. High of 23, humid index 27, a UV index of 6 or high. Cloudy overnight and a low of 11. Wednesday, mix of sun and cloud. High of 24, low of 12. Thursday, mix of sun and cloud. High of 24, low of 12. And Friday, a high of 26. Let's take a look at temperatures in the listening area. Esterhazy 9 degrees. Gimli Arborg, you're still at 18, the hot spot in the listening area. Verdun Oak Lake is at 12, Nepo Minnedosa is at 12, and Swan River sitting at 11 degrees.
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0: 10 minutes after 7, after 6 in Saskatchewan. So I've learned about a new trend. It's a TikTok one, I believe.
1: Oh, yeah.
0: One of the social medias. And now, I don't know how new it is, but it's new to me. I just heard about it. We'll see what you think. So you take plastic wrap, right?
1: Plastic wrap.
0: Mm-hmm.
1: You mean something that I would wrap up an old bone or something and put in the fridge?
0: An old bone.
1: Well, I don't know what you wrap up. Yeah, I was thinking.
0: That is the stuff.
1: It's the stuff.
0: Yeah. So you cut eye holes.
1: Oh, yeah.
0: And you cut a mouth hole.
1: Oh, I don't like this already. Yeah.
0: So you put the plastic wrap on your face.
1: Oh, my.
0: You do this at night, and this is
1: at night.
0: Said to save time for in the morning. So then you take...
1: These are adults who are supposed to do this?
0: These are adults, yes. And then you take foundation, and you blob that onto the plastic wrap on the forehead. So you're blobbing what you will put, the makeup you will be putting on in the morning. You put it on the plastic wrap.
1: Would you put it on first and then the plastic wrap?
0: No. So then you take some blush or the red something for on the cheeks and you blob that on and then you peel this off your face and you lay it down.
1: Mm.
0: And then in the morning.
1: Oh, I see what you're saying.
0: As a time saver,
1: backwards.
0: You're supposed to then grab said plastic wrap, stick it makeup side on.
1: Yeah.
0: Give it a good schmoosh,
1: yep.
0: Peel it off, and then use a brush or something and dab-a-dab-a-do.
1: Yeah, okay.
0: Anyway, they're showing it like it looks really easy to do, the couple that I saw. But, I mean, I have questions. Like, I don't wear it. Like almost any makeup at all.
1: Mm-hmm.
0: But I've worn lots in my previous life.
1: Yeah.
0: And from what I understood or what I was always taught was we shouldn't leave anything out to oxidize, in the air, because air, bacteria, not good. Fly poop. Ooh, gross. Anyway, they were saying it seems more of a gimmick than anything.
1: Yes.
0: Not sure how much of a time saver that would be, not to mention the hygiene part of it.
1: I'm just thinking, what if you accidentally put it on upside down or over to one side a little bit? Although you're saying you're just going to smear the blush around after.
0: You got to do the blending in. Yeah. Yes. Smear, blend, tomato, tomato.
1: Yeah, I can't see it being a big time saver.
0: It's
1: saving is the application just to sit it on your face, not to actually blend it out and however they do it, right?
0: Mm-hmm. I mean, it got me talking about it, watched the thing a couple times.
1: And
0: so
1: it looked real easy, right?
0: If that was the goal, then goal achieved. I don't know.
1: But you know how some of those things are, right? They show you...
0: People just want to get the clicks.
1: Mm-hmm.
0: I clicked.
1: Yeah. Just like some of those other videos you see where it's like, oh, you're having trouble with a line in your TV. This is how you take it apart and you rebuild it and whatever. And it takes like about 30 seconds and brand new TV again.
0: Oh.
1: But then when you try it, you got pieces everywhere.
0: Mm-hmm.
1: The kids are complaining. The wife's like, what's going on? Or the husband.
0: Mm-hmm.
1: Like, you took that apart.
0: Yes.
1: And then if you're like me, Bill would say, it would be Mark, there'd be pieces left over.
0: Well, they always leave extras, don't they?
1: Yeah, you're not a good
0: fixer-upper
1: unless there's some extra pieces.
0: Well, you just did it more efficiently.
1: Mm-hmm.
0: Didn't need that piece.
1: That's a good one. More efficiently. But it still doesn't work.
0: I got your back.
1: Yeah. Anyway, we'll continue with some music. And then I got a cheating story.
0: Mm.
1: If you've been cheating, you better watch out for this.

0: 18 minutes after 7, after 6 in Saskatchewan, as you're getting ready to get moving and going and whatever you're doing.
1: Mm-hmm.
0: Hopefully the coffee's hot if that's what you're drinking and tastes good.
1: Mm-hmm. Mine does.
0: Yeah, yeah. If you're having breakfast, I'm getting hungry now. Why did I mention it?
1: Mm-hmm.
0: For better or for worse, we see more and more electronic devices. We seem to be getting caught on camera, which, if you're not doing anything wrong, it's not usually a problem.
1: True.
0: Mm-hmm. Man in Taiwan caught his wife cheating with another man.
1: Oh.
0: This was after he remotely activated the robot vacuum and saw her with some other guy through the camera feature.
1: Oh, my goodness.
0: Yeah. What did he see? I will tell you. Just hang on a second.
1: Okay.
0: The footage shows the wife embracing this other guy. Maybe it's her brother or something, right?
1: Well, clearly it's, you know, we don't embrace the delivery man.
0: Well, no. Maybe there's more to it. Maybe it's just an innocent embrace. Although, what's the guy doing there, right?
1: An innocent embrace.
0: Well, I'm just, you know, I'm just...
1: In the privacy of their, of her home, their home.
0: Yes.
1: Okay.
0: Well, I don't know. So that seems maybe it's innocent. Mm-hmm. Like, I'm just saying people are probably, as they're listening, you know, the B-Channel folks, well, what if, mm-hmm. what if? Get this, though. And walking around the house naked.
1: Okay, well, that seals that.
0: Yeah,
1: that's,
0: well, and
1: that's
0: then
1: a case.
0: The guy sat on the sofa. So, okay, so what the heck's going on? That doesn't sound too innocent to me.
1: Nope.
0: The man sued both of them.
1: Sued?
0: Sued them, which you can do in Taiwan. And he won the case.
1: Oh.
0: They were ordered to pay him around $15,000 U.S.
1: Wow. So you can sue for, like...
0: I don't know, is that cheating? Or...
1: Mm-hmm, in the, with the marriage? Like, that's what you can sue for there?
0: It looks like it.
1: Huh. Well, isn't that an interesting...
0: Yeah. Huh. I don't know.
1: I've never heard of that before.
0: So it turns out, though, that the wife countersued, which you can also do.
1: Countersued? I went on what grounds? That he was illegally spying with the robot vacuum?
0: No. Yes.
1: Oh.
0: She claimed he was filming her without her permission.
1: Oh. Interesting.
0: So what's interesting about that, too, is you can do that there.
1: Film without permission?
0: No, you can sue this countersuit.
1: Oh, okay.
0: So far, he's got, well, awarded $15,000. She got awarded $5,000 for this countersuit. And there was a sentence of 5 months in jail.
1: For who?
0: For him. For
1: Filming.
0: For filming.
1: Ooh, wow. I'd be worth it. To catch your partner mm-hmm. in the, I think that would be, well, I don't know, I shouldn't
0: like,
1: say
0: I guess he's
1: worth
0: still,
1: it,
0: but. He's ahead by 10 grand, but the jail time, though, is maybe a...
1: Just to put myself in his position, it's like, yeah, okay, I have to spend a few, but now I don't have
0: but
1: to
0: I'm
1: go
0: thinking,
1: on wondering for the rest of my life if you're cheating on me or not. Or
0: mm-hmm. This is Taiwan, though, so I wonder what the jail's like. I don't think it's like here with, like, you know, if you could do something bad enough to go to jail,
1: mm-hmm.
0: then it's like, well, I don't know. You know, you got 60-inch color TV, flat screen with all the channels.
1: Here. And,
0: yeah.
1: Yeah.
0: You know,
1: not sure how things would be there.
0: I'm sure you can just snap your fingers and the guards come and bring you whatever you want to eat. I'm hungry. You know? Isn't that how it is in jail here?
1: I don't know that it's like that, but I can't.
0: Well, you can snap your fingers.
1: Say.
0: You can snap your fingers and a drone brings you drugs.
1: True that.
0: So why don't they just up it and just, hey, I want a McDonald's hamburger or something like that. Or, drone comes. Guards don't notice anything.
1: Oh, man, it's more cocaine. I wanted gravy.
0: Anyway, no one was innocent in this story.

0: That was Harlequin with Mark and Ainsley on this Monday morning. So there's some changes are coming to Manitoba's physical education curriculum.
1: Really?
0: Mm-hmm. This was stated on Thursday. Premier Wab Kanu made the announcement, and he says that the phys ed will be mandatory for all students up to grade 12 to attend in person. So until now, as far as I understood, like elementary, you had to take phys ed. But mm-hmm. then once you got to high school, it was an optional class.
1: Okay.
0: That's how it's been as long as I can remember.
1: Mm. Was it optional, or could it be like if you were playing baseball or something that would add up to time that...
0: Mm-hmm. And I think there was some stuff that could be done online in place of the physical education as well.
1: Yeah.
0: Although kind of a hybrid.
1: I imagine they probably want you there like anything else. Usually if you're not there, it doesn't count.
0: Well.
1: I don't know.
0: That's how it used to be.
1: Yeah.
0: Wab says that it's been 25 years that the health curriculum hasn't been updated. 25 years.
1: Yeah.
0: And he says... they're going to take the approach of everybody, every day. I don't know if this is a new slogan starting or whatnot, but Manitoba has one of the highest rates of type 2 diabetes in Canada. And so Wab is taking this initiative to really promote health in the province. So in addition to making gym class mandatory, the new curriculum will also explore nutrition, mm-hmm. the harms of excessive screen time, and proper sleep practices. It sounds good to me.
1: Sounds good. I don't know. Didn't they teach us that way, way back?
0: Well, yes. I don't know if there's going to be more emphasis on it or if they're going to do more of a deeper dive or I'm not exactly sure. But he says, quote, by ensuring young people are exposed to this, we're going to ensure the future generations of young people in Manitoba are going to be healthy and they're going to be happy. That's what he said Thursday afternoon during the press release. So,
1: well, that's okay. I guess I don't see too much for negatives.
0: Tracy Schmidt is the province's Minister of Education and Early Childhood Learning. She says the curriculum helps kids find movement, activities that make them happy and healthy, whether that be sports and weightlifting, whether that be yoga and or walking, or any of the other creative solutions our phys ed teachers will help come up with. So I like the idea of that. Not everybody... I mean, I played all the sports. Name a sport, including... Well, tetherball was just... That was awful for me.
1: Bobsledding?
0: What am I thinking? Team handball. Mm-hmm. Bobsledding.
1: Bobsledding, did you do that?
0: Wow, no.
1: No, you said you did every sport.
0: Okay, well, every school sport.
1: Javelin?
0: The regular school
1: sport. Pole vaulting?
0: No, but I did do, what was that? You held a disc and you had to spin around and
1: hug it? Oh, my goodness, yes. Wouldn't want to be close to there when you're...
0: No, you wouldn't. Especially now.
1: Do they still allow that?
0: I don't know.
1: They got rid of lawn darts when we were young. Now they're going to let somebody have a 10-pound disc that could cut your head off, like in that Bond movie.
0: It is kind of surprising that we... Some of the stuff that we did. Mm-hmm.
1: Anyway, this should take us up to weather.
2: I ain't coming to your house. I ain't crawling in your bed.

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1: The forecast for Swan River Dauphin, mainly sunny today, increasing cloudiness near noon, 60% chance of showers in the afternoon, and a risk of a thunderstorm. Winds gusting to 50 kilometers an hour, high of 20, UV index of 4, moderate, cloudy overnight with a 60% chance of showers and a risk of a thunderstorm early in the evening, and a low of 14. Tomorrow, mix of sun and cloud, 60% chance of showers, high of 22, humid index 26, a UV index of 6 or moderate, clear overnight, and a low of 12. Wednesday, mix of sun and cloud, high of 23, low of 14. Thursday, sunny, high of 26, low of 16. And Friday, a high of 29. For Nepo Minnedosa, sunny today, increasing cloudiness near noon, then a few showers, risk of a thunderstorm in the afternoon. Winds gusting from 50 to 70 kilometers an hour. High of 16, UV index of 5 or moderate. A few showers ending this evening, then mainly cloudy. There's a risk of a thunderstorm early in the evening as well. Winds gusting from 40 to 60.

0: High of 22, humidex 26, a UV index of 6 or high. Cloudy periods overnight and a low of 10. Wednesday, sunny, high of 24, low of 13. Thursday, sunny, high of 26, low of 17. And Friday, high of 29. For Gimli Arbor, clearing this morning. Wind southwest of 20, increasing to 40, gusting to 60 kilometers an hour near noon. High of 24, humidex 26, a UV index of 5 or moderate. Partly cloudy overnight with a chance of showers early in the evening. Winds gusting from 40 to 60 kilometers an hour and a low of 13. Tomorrow, mix of sun and cloud. High of 24, humidex 28, a UV index of 6 or high. Cloudy periods overnight and low of 14. Wednesday, mix of sun and cloud. High of 23, low of 13. Thursday, sunny, high of 25, low of 16. And Friday, a high of 28. And for Esther Hazy, increasing cloudiness today. Showers beginning this morning. There's a risk of a thunderstorm late in the morning and into the afternoon. Winds gusting from 30 to 50 kilometers an hour. High of 17, a UV index of 2 or low. Tonight, showers changing to periods of drizzle in the evening. There's a risk of a thunderstorm early in the evening as well. Winds gusting from 30 to 50 kilometers an hour and a low of 13. Tomorrow, clearing in the morning. High of 23, humidex 27, a UV index of 6 or high. Cloudy overnight and a low of 11. Wednesday, mix of sun and cloud, high of 24, low of 12. Thursday, mix of sun and cloud, high of 24, low of 12. And Friday, high of 26. Let's take a look at temperatures in the listening area. Esterhazy, 9 degrees. Gimli Arbor, you're the hot spot in the listening area. You're at 18. Wow. Verdon Oak Lake's at 12. Nipaw Minnedosa's at 12. And Swan River sitting at 11 degrees. We've talked a little bit on air before that Ainslie's never been to Flin Flon.
1: Well, and in fact, I have been to Flin Flon.
0: Oh.
1: Because I've been to Denair Beach.
0: Oh, okay. Well,
1: but I didn't spend any real time there.
0: Yeah.
1: So
0: here's a song about Flin Flon.

0: 7:38, 6:38 in Saskatchewan. Not going to have, I don't know, hopefully this won't be too long a break here, but I noticed on the weekend there that Premier Doug Ford, Ontario's Premier there, unveiled that sign. I don't know if you saw the video of it.
1: I did.
0: I was, so what the sign is, it's, it says Lake Ontario, you know, in French and in English, English first, of course. Now, I was mentioning to my wife, you don't just make a sign super, super quick, although I guess it depends if you have enough money, but, you know, you're going to have to plan this ahead a teeny bit. So I was telling her, I imagine as soon as Trump mentioned that.
1: Make me a sign.
0: Doug is like, yes, let's get a sign made up.

0: signs up. And I, which I thought was a good response either way. Like if Trump wouldn't have gone through with it, still you've got the signs there.
1: Mm-hmm.
0: It makes a point. And because he did sign something, Mr. Trump, that is.
1: Yes.
0: You know, like America.
1: Mm-hmm.
0: So this, what also is interesting is I'm reading this story from the BBC.
1: Okay.
0: So across the pond, they're watching what's going on here.
1: Ah.
0: And it was, you know, enough for them. They were saying, this Ontario Premier Doug Ford has hit back at Donald Trump by installing a large sign in Canada's shoreline with the message, Lake Ontario, now and always.
1: Mm-hmm.
0: So it's interesting that they're, kind of following along with what we're doing here. And
1: yes.
0: They didn't say, because it's the BBC, they didn't really say anything bad or good, just, you know, following the facts.
1: Trump went on yesterday on Truth Social, continuing on this ranting about how terrible Canada is. He was claiming he revived and saved the automobile business in America via tariffs, calling Canada one of the worst abusers.
0: Hmm.
1: One of the worst abusers is Canada. I don't want Canadian cars. I don't want Canadian parts. I don't want Canadian anything. They've been ripping us off for decades, and it's going to stop. That's what President Trump wrote on Truth Social.
0: I'd like to, like, because this is just him talking, although this is just me talking. Mm-hmm. I'd like to see, really, he's saying we're ripping them off. Because
1: mm-hmm.
0: I believe the Dodge Caravan, but it's actually the Chrysler Pacifica now, is built here in Canada for Canada and the States. I do believe they don't build them there.
1: Oh, okay.
0: Why? Like, what's that van going to cost for them to build over there versus what it costs us? I don't know.
1: I see what you're saying.
0: You know what I mean? Like, he's mm-hmm. saying we're ripping them off. Well, of course he's saying that, but
1: it's hard to know.
0: You know, like some stuff is made in Mexico and stuff like that, too. It's like, yeah, it'd be nice if it was made here. But mm-hmm. if labor is a little cheaper there, well, what are the Americans going to want to build this stuff? Top dollar, I'm sure.
1: Mm-hmm.
0: So now you're going to have to pay top dollar as an American to have that stuff. Yeah, it's nice to have it made there, but
1: yeah.
0: You know, it's almost like a lot of the stuff right now, we're trying to eat food that's made in Canada and stuff like that. Mm-hmm. There's a point where some stuff is just, we either don't make it here.
1: We don't grow dragon fruit here, for example.
0: There you go.
1: Like, so we just don't.
0: No, so there's some stuff. Or there's
1: or
0: a point.
1: Pineapples.
0: Yes. Or maybe it might be cheaper from another country.
1: Mm-hmm.
0: And you may at the start be able to keep that stance that I am going to just buy Canadian, but there's a point where, especially for some folks that are really like budgeting like every penny,
1: mm-hmm.
0: that they have to buy it from somewhere else.
1: The cheaper option.
0: Yes.
1: Mm-hmm.
0: And I understand that.
1: Yeah.
0: I wouldn't feel bad for somebody doing that if that's what they have to do.
1: No.
0: Especially if it's quite a bit cheaper.
1: Mm-hmm. You know. Which is the case sometimes.
0: Yeah.
1: But as long as we're being conscious of that and mm-hmm. wherever we can buying Canadian, I think that would be the
0: mm-hmm.
1: the hope.
0: Yeah.
1: Trump added, he said, quote, this should have happened long ago with other presidents, just as stopping Iran should have happened long ago. They wanted to be treated like a state, but they aren't one. I deal with the leadership of many countries, but I find Canada to be the worst. They are entitled no longer.
0: Hmm. I'm just waiting
1: for him. It's not sounding good. Like, we had this, we're on the same continent. Like, we're neighbors.
0: I'm trying to be too political here, but.
1: Okay.
0: Trump said not.
1: Okay.
0: Do you remember when he grabbed the president from Venezuela?
1: Mm-hmm.
0: Why did he do that? Is it for oil? I don't know. And I'm sure a lot of people go, hey, if you want Mark Carney, come grab him, but. What stops him from doing something stupid like that? What are we going to do? If he just decided, you know, we are the 51st state and we'll get a governor in here.
1: I can't even get my brain around that.
0: I didn't mean to scare everybody.
1: Oh, I don't think you did. But it's definitely something to consider. He's done it. He's done it already.
0: Yeah.
1: Yeah.
0: Anyway, Ford said Trump's renaming the lake was because he didn't like Ontario and Canada standing up for ourselves.
1: Ah.
0: I'm sure that's probably true.
1: Mm-hmm.

0: 12 minutes to 8 o'clock to 7 o'clock in Saskatchewan. Blobbing.
1: Blobbing. Mm-hmm. I think I'm doing that right now. Just sitting in the chair, I'm just blobbing. One big blob.
0: I haven't heard of this before, but it's the official term for jumpers that... Here, I'll show Mark a video.
1: Are we talking
0: here.
1: Jumpers as in deer, or are we talking jumpers as in somebody jumping out of a plane or off a building?
0: We're talking people jumping off of a structure.
1: Oh, no.
0: I'm not sure how high the structure is. In this case, this happened in Switzerland.
1: Yeah.
0: So three jumpers all at the same time jump off a platform fairly high onto a very large airbag.
1: Yes.
0: That's sitting in the water.
1: Mm-hmm. It's huge.
0: While somebody else sits. So if you've ever been on a trampoline and you double bounce.
1: Yes.
0: Just as you double bounce, just as the other person's hitting and wing.
1: You fling them.
0: Super shoots them.
1: Mm-hmm.
0: That's the premise of this blobbing.
1: Okay.
0: Mm-hmm. So the three men jump on this massive airbag and launch the fourth guy. A record-breaking height of 92.58 feet in the air. Holy smokes.
1: You wouldn't want to do a belly flop there.
0: Oh.
1: Is he wearing a helmet?
0: It looked like he was, yes.
1: Yes, okay. That's probably a good idea. I'm thinking,
0: I would say so.
1: Although, if you go feet first, is that the water going to want to rip the helmet off your face?
0: Oh, I don't know. Yeah.
1: Don't go that way either, then.
0: No. So Robin is the man that was
1: sent
0: flung.
1: Up in the, yeah.
0: Yeah. He first came to one of the events around 4 years ago and had a go at being launched from the blob. And so since then, he immediately loved it and quickly realized that he had an exceptional talent for it.
1: Hmm.
0: So since then, he's regularly attended blobbing events.
1: Yeah.
0: That's how they got to know him, and eventually the idea came about to attempt a new world record with him. So, yeah, his peak height, 92.58 feet, broke the previous Guinness World Record of 72 feet. So he went 20 feet higher, and that record was set in 2012. Anyway, I did not know blobbing was a... Like, I would have thought that was something to do at, you know, maybe you go on vacation and you can go ziplining, you can get, you know, go... flung maybe, off of an airbag.
1: Maybe you can
0: water.
1: Do this. Maybe you can do this in some, you know, country that has no laws.
0: That has no laws, or just very loose ones.
1: And you can't sue.
0: That's right.
1: There you go.
0: Those first you'd have to sign a paper, of course.
1: Well, just say, no, this country, there's no suing for blobbing. Just make that a law.
0: See, it looks like fun. If I was just going to fly, you know, 10
1: but
0: whatever
1: 10, feet. 15 feet, yes.
0: That I could do, but this is insane.
1: And what did you say? It was 90 feet or something?
0: 92 feet.
1: I'm trying to think, you know, because you were ever at the Pan Am pool?
0: Yes, but I never jumped up.
1: Top?
0: No.
1: No.
0: I watched other people. So it was usually roped off when we were.
1: Oh, but really?
0: I did happen to see a couple other people do it. And just watching them was scary enough.
1: Yeah. So I'm just thinking, like 90 feet. Although once you're committed. Once they've sent you launched, like launching.
0: Oh yeah, wherever. you're flying.
1: Mm-hmm.
0: Mm-hmm. I have had the desire to know how it feels to fly like a bird.
1: Yes.
0: I'm sure lots of people do.
1: But you know, 10 or 15 feet might
0: That's
1: be enough,
0: right.
1: And you can still really hurt yourself.
0: Oh yes.
1: Huh.
0: Yeah.
1: No, well, is this something you want to try?
0: Well, like I say.
1: Like a bucket list kind of thing?
0: If it was controlled 10, 15 footer, but no, not this wild.
1: Well, we could control it. We'll make sure it's just 10 or 15
0: feet. Don't worry, it'll only be.
1: Yeah. We'll only send two guys down jumping on it.

0: about 5.5 minutes to the top of the hour. There's a Goodwill store opening in North Carolina.
1: Oh, okay.
0: This Friday. It's called Rewind.
1: You said this isn't a regular Goodwill store.
0: Yeah. They say it's like a normal Goodwill store, except, and then you'll understand why it's called Rewind, possibly. It specially focuses on vinyl, CDs, cassettes, Blu-rays, and DVDs.
1: Oh.
0: It's all they have. It's a Goodwill record store, I guess what they're calling it.
1: Hmm. Okay.
0: It's about 10 miles out of Charlotte. It's called Rewind. Basically just, you know, normal Goodwill, except the specific focus on that kind of stuff.
1: So Goodwill in the sense that people would donate,
0: I guess,
1: their items that then they sell cheaply? Is that where the Goodwill part comes in? Because it sounds like an old school...
0: They're not telling me that.
1: Okay.
0: I guess the big deal is, like, you know, most Goodwill places would have everything.
1: Mm-hmm.
0: Yeah.
1: Yeah, clothing and home.
0: Whereas this will be music-themed... Well, there will be apparel, I guess. Music-themed apparel, collectibles, vintage audio equipment, game system, boom boxes, turntables, and record players. Well, it's kind of up my alley, actually.
1: That does sound up your alley.
0: Kind of neat. So, yeah. The only thing is they're wondering, is the CDs and albums and stuff like that going to be, and the VHS and that, are they going to be in alphabetical order? Because a lot of times you go to those Goodwill places that have that kind of stuff, and it's just...
1: A mishmash of...
0: Yeah, and a mashmish.
1: Mm-hmm. Yes.
0: Which...
1: Just a bin, right?
0: You know, and I don't have the patience for that. I'll look through a few, and then it's like, okay, that's almost like... I don't know why they do that, too. You go to, let's say, a Wally-Mart.
1: Mm-hmm.
0: And they've got the Hot Wheels cars, or it could be movies, too, and they've got a bin.
1: Yes.
0: Just stuff thrown in there.
1: Yep.
0: So after 5 or 10 of them, and then seeing the same 5 or 10, and then you're wondering, is this all that's in here?
1: Mm-hmm.
0: I don't go through it anymore.
1: Yep.
0: And I could maybe miss, they could miss a sale from me.
1: And then, in the opposite respect, lots of people love those bins.
0: That's what they're saying.
1: And they love picking through them.
0: They claim that they'll sell more by just having a bin full of stuff.
1: Making it disorganized so that people can just pick through and find their special seat,
0: I'm just thinking, you know, I'm sure people would disagree, but I do have some attention span.
1: Yeah, of course you do.
0: Whereas a lot, like I've got a nephew this whole story already is way past his attention span.
1: Oh, okay.
0: You know what I mean? So I'm just wondering again here, is it haphazard or are they going to have it in order? Because I like it. I think you'd... Well, just because, like I say, maybe you're going to look at the Ainsley & Mark Band album.
1: Right.
0: You're going to look under Ainsley.
1: That's right.
0: Or whatever it is. Or Mark. Depends on where they put it, right?
1: That's true.
0: Maybe it was Mark and Ainsley.
1: Mm-hmm.
0: I don't know how it is.
1: Well.
0: Yeah. Which made me think of just boom. I don't know why I thought of this, but do you recall a place called, I think it was Oh Susanna's. In Beausejour.
1: Wow. Okay. No.
0: If I recall right, and I don't believe it's gone anymore, but they had a whole bunch of different kinds of stuff you could rent. But I believe they had a whole pile of VHS. In fact, I think my brother-in-law was telling me about this years ago.
1: Interesting.
0: Like, I don't know, the biggest selection anywhere.
1: Okay.
0: Like after this wasn't a bigger thing, but so I just kind of did a quick little search of that too. And in 1989, they had an ad here. They got a drawing of a VHS machine and a TV, and it's a top 10 movie rentals. This is 1989.
1: Oh, my goodness.
0: Number one, Look Who's Talking.
1: Oh.
0: Number two, Honey, I Shrunk the Kids. Number five was The Abyss.
1: Okay.
0: Number seven, Field of Dreams. Remember these movies?
1: Oh, yes. Field of Dreams is classic.
0: Yeah. And some other stuff here.
1: Huh. I've got family that's lived in the Beausejour area.
0: Mm-hmm.
1: And so I was racking my brain trying to think, like, they had a sand store forever there, and I don't remember seeing an Oh Susanna.
0: Mm-hmm. What year is this from? 1990,
1: cool.
0: They had their top, I think it was top picks or partial listing of some of the movies, Uncle Buck, License to Kill.
1: Great movies.
0: Yeah. Psycho Cop, I don't know what that is. True Blood. Just.
1: Wow.
0: Yeah, some neat stuff here that, you know, you don't really see
1: oldies
0: too much
1: but
0: anymore.
1: Goodies.
0: Yes.
1: It's neat to see the ads releases were $1.
0: Yeah.
1: Oh, wow.
0: Non-members add $1. Add $1 to all rates. That's so cool, yeah. Wow. I remember driving by there. I don't know if they were closed when my brother-in-law, like, we were going to probably go in there and just take a look and see what they had, but just pretty cool. Anyway. We've got news coming up right away, weather as well, and a bunch more stories coming up in the next hour.
1: You bet.
0: Yeah, it's going to be a whole pile of fun if you're just getting up.
1: Good morning.
0: Yeah. Well, is it?
1: Well, it is if we make it.
0: Okay. Positive Ainsley. Here's news.
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3: From the national newsroom of CJ Radio, I'm Aiden Sparks. Manitoba has recorded its highest number of organ donor registrations since the online registry launched more than a decade ago, but advocates say the province still has a long way to go. About 75,000 Manitobans are now registered, representing only 6% of eligible adults. Transplant Manitoba says more donors are urgently needed to save lives. Brothers Paul and Adrian Milleur, who both received lung transplants after battling pulmonary fibrosis, say their experience shows how quickly lives can change and how important organ donation can be. The Manitoba Labor Board has ordered the Western Star All Suites Hotel and related companies to pay nearly $138,000 in unpaid wages and fees involving three foreign workers. The board dismissed the employer's appeals after hearing evidence about long hours, irregular payments, poor employment records, and working conditions. The workers were employed at a hotel reportedly in Melita, and also lived there during their employment. The largest award was more than $86,000 for one worker. The case began after one employee filed a claim, and another investigation followed a workplace safety tip. Tornado damage was reported in Elkhorn, Manitoba last night. Photos from the community show several buildings and trees were affected. Manitoba Hydro reported hundreds of outages in the area. Tornado warnings had been issued by Environment Canada for a storm system that passed through the area. That same storm brought more than 3 inches of rain to some locations. Manitoba is providing up to $500,000 to help Minnetonka's Bozeman buy a backup generator for its water treatment plant. The province says severe storms and flooding caused a prolonged power outage on June 8th, disrupting water treatment, triggering a boil water advisory, and leaving the community without reliable service for nearly 2 days. Municipal and Northern Relations Minister Glenn Seimerd says the generator will help keep treatment, pumping and distribution systems running during future outages. The project is expected to include design work this year and installation next year. That's a look at news. Weather is next.
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0: The forecast for Swan River Dauphin, mainly sunny today, increasing cloudiness near noon, 60% chance of showers in the afternoon, and a risk of a thunderstorm. Winds gusting to 50 kilometers an hour, high of 20, UV index of 4, moderate. Cloudy overnight with a 60% chance of showers and a risk of a thunderstorm early in the evening and a low of 14. Tomorrow, mix of sun and cloud, 60% chance of showers, high of 22, humidex 26, a UV index of 6 or moderate. Clear overnight and a low of 12. Wednesday, mix of sun and cloud, high of 23, low of 14. Thursday, sunny, high of 26, low of 16. And Friday, a high of 29. For Nipo Minnedosa, sunny today, increasing cloudiness near noon, then a few showers, risk of a thunderstorm in the afternoon, winds gusting from 50 to 70 kilometers an hour. High of 16, UV index of 5 or moderate. A few showers ending this evening and mainly cloudy. There's a risk of a thunderstorm early in the evening as well. Winds gusting from 40 to 60 kilometers an hour and diminishing to 20 overnight and a low of 12. Tomorrow mainly cloudy, high of 20, UV index of 5 or moderate. Cloudy periods overnight, low of 12. Wednesday sunny, high of 24, low of 12. Thursday sunny, high of 26, low of 15. And Friday, a high of 27. For Verdun Oak Lake, sunny today. Increasing cloudiness near noon with a 60% chance of showers in the afternoon. Wind southwest at 40, gusting to 60 and gusting to 80 near noon. High of 19, UV index of 5 or moderate. Mainly cloudy overnight, 60% chance of showers in the evening. Winds gusting from 40 to 60 kilometers an hour and a low of 12. Tomorrow, mix of sun and cloud. High of 22, humidex 26, a UV index of 6 or high. Cloudy periods overnight, low of 10. Wednesday, sunny, high of 24, low of 13. Thursday, sunny, high of 26, low of 17. And Friday, high of 29. For Gimli Arbor, clearing this morning. Wind southwest of 20, increasing to 40, gusting to 60 kilometers an hour near noon. High of 24, humidex 26, a UV index of 5 or moderate. Partly cloudy overnight with a chance of showers early in the evening. Winds gusting from 40 to 60 kilometers an hour and a low of 13. Tomorrow, mix of sun and cloud. High of 24, humidex 28, a UV index of 6 or high. Cloudy periods overnight, low of 14. Wednesday, mix of sun and cloud. High of 23, low of 13. Thursday, sunny, high of 25, low of 16. And Friday, a high of 28. And for Esther Hazy, increasing cloudiness today. Showers beginning this morning. There's a risk of a thunderstorm late in the morning and into the afternoon. Winds gusting from 30 to 50 kilometers an hour. High of 17, a UV index of 2 or low. Tonight, showers changing to periods of drizzle in the evening. There's a risk of a thunderstorm early in the evening as well. Winds gusting from 30 to 50 kilometers an hour and a low of 13. Tomorrow, clearing in the morning. High of 23, humidex 27, a UV index of 6 or high. Cloudy overnight and a low of 11. Wednesday, mix of sun and cloud, high of 24, low of 12. Thursday, mix of sun and cloud, high of 24, low of 12. And Friday, a high of 26. Let's take a look at temperatures in the listening area. Esterhazy, you're up a couple degrees. You're at 11 right now. Gimli Arbor is at 19. Verdun Oak Lake, 13. Nipaw Minnedosa, also 13. And Swan River sitting at 12 degrees.
5: 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You're going to need a bigger cart. 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

0: 10 minutes after 8, after 7 in Saskatchewan. So we had a fun-filled weekend here in Swan River. Mm-hmm. Started out with our Rally for the Valley. That was on Saturday. We had the parade, all kinds of stuff at the Ag Grounds, the volunteers, and everybody that worked hard to put all of the activities on. Yeah. So appreciative. There was face painting, all that stuff. And then on Sunday, yesterday, was mm-hmm. the Harvest Festival at Swan Valley Museum. What a great time. I got to see the bread ovens in motion.
1: Yeah, you've never seen that before.
0: I had never seen that before. They were doing horse wagon rides, and the train was operating. They had games for the kids. It was awesome. There was also a festival in Saskatoon.
1: Oh.
0: The Riversdale community was well-fed and well-entertained, they say, on Saturday for the Forkin' Around in Riversdale Fest.
1: Forkin' Around.
0: The one-day street festival highlighted the various food and beverage vendors in the area while providing entertainment. Now, one of the pieces of entertainment that they experienced was the first annual bathtub racing.
1: Oh, okay.
0: Mm-hmm. They say it drew a large crowd. Now, when you say bathtub racing, I wasn't exactly sure what to envision here. I'll show Mark a picture.
1: Where was this? Okay.
0: Saskatoon.
1: Ooh, I like
0: that. So they repurposed, they've painted, these bathtubs. I pictured an old bathtub.
1: Yeah.
0: I don't know. I didn't even know how it would be moving, but these have been modified, put on wheels,
1: mm-hmm.
0: Painted up really cool, and... The riders had helmets, mm-hmm. of course. What were you going to say?
1: Well, I was wondering how they were racing with them.
0: Mm-hmm. So these two specifically modified bathtubs with wheels, fresh paint job, served as the vessels for the race, which were then pushed by three team members, while the fourth sat inside the tub to steer.
1: Mm-hmm.
0: So somehow they had those wheels attached to some sort of steering mechanism. Various community organizations were represented in the race, with the proceeds going to a variety of local outreach groups, including Crocus Cooperative. So,
1: because I know like in BC, they've had bathtub races, but they're doing it in the water.
0: Oh.
1: You kind of make a boat out of it where you stick a motor on it. And
0: okay, that's.
1: I'm sure it's hilariously not going very straight.
0: I'm sure.
1: Mm-hmm.
0: So anyway.
1: Yeah, no, it's nice to have some of those things where, you know, it gets every community together and just have some fun.
0: Here's a picture of them in action with the three pushing from the back, and then they all have helmets, safety first.
1: Mm-hmm. I keep saying we should have some outhouse races here.
0: Yes.
1: In the wintertime.
0: I would love to push you down a hill while you were in an outhouse.
1: I bet you would.
0: I would gladly.
1: But, you know, do I want to organize it? No.
0: Oh, hey.
1: But it's an idea if somebody's...
0: Mm-hmm. Mm-hmm. Sometimes that's what your role would be, is presenting the idea.
1: They have them on, like, you know, homemade skis out of wood, like mm-hmm. out of, you know, it's not really a ski.
0: Right.
1: It's just something that could slide on.
0: Mm-hmm.
1: But, yeah, it's...
0: Yeah, it sounds like we could flange this up.
1: Yes.
0: I would gladly push you down a hill in an outhouse.
1: Mm-hmm.
0: That would be my pleasure.
1: They don't do downhill.
0: Oh, I'm just adding that part.
1: Oh, okay. I bet she's, yeah. And she'd probably, like, fill the outhouse with something first and then probably tip it over a little bit on its door for a while, Mark.
0: This is sounding more and more fun.
1: I can see how, I see how I don't want to be part of that.
0: I think this is a great idea.
1: Goodness, you're hanging around Bill too much.
0: Or maybe just enough.
1: Yeah. But it's you know, a way to get to, especially if you don't have it much happening in your community
0: mm-hmm.
1: at certain times. Like, I know here in Swan River, we do a lot of stuff in the summertime, but then wintertime, other than, like, no big events, just for fun.
0: That's true.
1: Yeah.
0: Not a lot. It's harder.
1: No.

0: Remember that?
1: No.
0: No? You never Bugs Bunny? You never watched?
1: I did.
0: But this was the Roadrunner and the Coyote? No?
2: The coyote's after you, Roadrunner. If he catches you, you're through.
0: Well, maybe it's a little different version.
1: I do not remember that song at all.
0: No?
1: No.
0: Wow. I must be old.
1: Well.
0: Final victory for the Coyote. Coyote versus Acme.
1: Mm-hmm.
0: The hybrid animation we've talked about a little bit. It's partially animation, partially live action. Made a pile of money. Originally, they thought it was unreleasable. They put this thing together, and people were like, what? I don't know if they shelved it and tried to get a credit through the tax or something like that. Like, you know, a government tax. Well, not government tax credit, but it's an expense for the company, and because they didn't release it.
1: Okay.
0: Yes. I think, they were able to get a $30 million tax write-off
1: for
0: just not releasing it. This was a couple of years back. Then, of course, there was once people found out, hey, there's a Roadrunner Coyote. What actually was happening is, I believe Coyote, because anything he ever bought, right, blew up in his face and everything.
1: Mm-hmm.
0: So he was taking Acme to court.
1: Right.
0: I'd love to see that, see how that goes.
1: Oh, right.
0: Yeah.
1: Okay.
0: So anyway, they ended up selling it to some little indie distributor, Ketchup Entertainment. Anyway, it's made, what did I say it made already? $80 million.
1: Oh, wow.
0: So far.
1: That's so crazy. Do we know if this is something we can stream or how do we access this?
0: Oh, sorry. No, I guess it made $15 million so far. It's at the theaters. I guess they're at some theaters.
1: Okay.
0: Yeah.
1: Huh.
0: I don't know. Would you see something?
1: I would.
0: Yeah.
1: Sure, I would. I mean, I wasn't familiar with the song, although, like, I was trying to tap into I had nothing. Never heard that tune.
0: I don't know. Really?
1: Yeah.
0: Where have you been? Like, all?
1: Well, I don't know. I watched a lot of Looney Tunes. Mm. Bugs Bunny, absolutely.
2: If you're on a highway, Roadrunner goes beep beep.
0: I'm just trying to remind you again.

0: Yeah. Anyway, at least it's I guess out instead of them going through all the trouble of making the movie, figuring out it's not going to do as well as some other movies,
1: and then just harboring
0: and then just and just getting their little bit of a tax credit kind of thing for shelving it. But anyway, I'll probably see it if it becomes streaming later on.
1: Cool. Yeah.
0: Yeah.
1: I would definitely see it.
0: You know, and the technology now versus some of the old ones where you had a cartoon. I forget what was that movie that originally came out, where there was a cartoon character with real people.
1: Was that with Babs Bunny?
0: Maybe.
1: Oh, Who Framed Roger Rabbit?
0: That's got to be it.
1: Boo.
0: Yeah.
1: I got 50 points for that one.
0: You know, the technology's got to be way better for something like that.
1: Definitely.
0: Yeah.
1: Wonder if it'll play at our local theater. That'd be cool.
0: I don't know. Yeah. We'll move on with some John Lennon, Imagine.
1: Okay.
0: Imagine what he's singing about here.

0: 23 minutes after 8, after 7 in Saskatchewan. I have a story about a theft.
1: A theft?
0: A theft of a man's Nintendo collection.
1: Oh.
0: What were you thinking?
1: Well, my brain, as soon as I heard, and that, my brain just went, before the Tendo part.
0: Unfortunately, a family had their entire Nintendo video game collection stolen.
1: Oh.
0: Roger Haller said someone broke into his home while he and his family were out of town the other week and stole his collection of hundreds of classic Nintendo Entertainment Systems.
1: That's it.
0: Or games. Yeah. So the old school Nintendo games, you know, those ones where it would glitch out and somehow when you magically you blew into it.
1: Yeah.
0: And you put it back in and poof, it would work. How is that possible?
1: I don't know if there was, you know, it was you're blowing the contacts clean or something like that.
0: Dust out of it or something?
1: Then I don't know. I think you could try WD-40 on them. Not suggesting that, but there's all sorts of little things.
0: I just knew the blowing trick.
1: I don't know. Or maybe a little bit of rubbing alcohol. There was all sorts of, I don't know.
0: Okay. Well, Roger started collecting these Nintendo games after he got his first NES console when he was 11. Spent nearly four decades building the collection. So more than 860 games.
1: Mm.
0: Like finalizing the entire set.
1: Yes. Wow.
0: He was saving this. He was going to give it to his son and pass it down. And his son, Chris Sterling, said he grew up joining his father on searches for games because he was trying to complete this set. So they were going to these, I was going to say knockoff shops. What's the word? You know, where they sell the old games and stuff that's no longer in regular circulation.
1: No, I never heard of those.
0: Flea markets, those sorts of things.
1: I thought you were going to say like, can't even think of that either. Pawn shops.
0: Oh, there you go. That's the English word.
1: Yeah. But, you know, the flea markets, especially in the States, there's some of those. They're huge.
0: Huge.
1: I imagine somewhere here in Canada, too, but I've never been to one that's, I don't know why we don't have
0: more. BC, there's some really cool, huge outdoor all the time flea markets. Very neat. Anyway, he said that this theft has made him ready to call the hobby game over. Very disappointed. He was actually tearing up. He's an older gentleman, I'd say. I don't know, 50s, 60s, somewhere in there already. I mean, he's been collecting for 40 years, but he was, tearing up, very upset. I can't imagine.
1: Wonder if he's got any kind of insurance on it. Probably not.
0: Probably not.
1: You know, and just, That's not something normally you would have.
0: No, it's not. And he was saying it's worth somewhere between that $50,000 to $100,000 mark is what he was reckoning for.
1: And they took it all?
0: Apparently
1: I guess I don't know how much that would. How many did you say? 800 games or
0: 860.
1: Something?
0: 860. There's a picture of the wall beforehand.
1: Yeah, he's got,
0: it's a complete library, you know, like on library of shelving books, units.
1: Oh, man.
0: Yeah.
1: And you wonder that somebody must have known he had this then.
0: You would think. Like, clearly.
1: You know.
0: I the story doesn't say if there was other
1: but
0: things
1: you never know.
0: In the
1: like,
0: house taken
1: if
0: as
1: I
0: well.
1: If I come over to your place and I see you've got whatever.
0: Mm-hmm.
1: You know, and then, I mentioned it just casually to somebody at coffee. Hey, you know, I don't know. Ainsley had a bunch of Nintendo stuff. She does. She doesn't. But and then, you know, that mentioned somebody else. And somebody, the wrong person hears it. And then.
0: Oh, Ainsley's got Nintendo. Mm-hmm. Yeah. And then you next thing you know.
1: Yeah.
0: Unfortunate. And I'm sure it wouldn't mean nearly what it does to whoever stole it as it does to the person that
1: Roger
0: spent so, you know, lots of memories, like, you know, finding the games with his son and whatnot, which is, I mean, those you can't take away, but, felt bad for him.
1: It is.
0: Plus, Nintendo's near and dear to my heart.
1: Mm-hmm.
0: I played the Duck Hunter and...
1: Ooh, he's sort of throwing
0: the original
1: around,
0: games.
1: Huh?
0: Yeah.
1: Anyway, it's going to be weather time after a song about no sunshine.

The forecast for Swan River Dauphin, mainly sunny today, increasing cloudiness near noon, 60% chance of showers in the afternoon, and a risk of a thunderstorm. Winds gusting to 50 kilometers an hour, high of 20, UV index of 4 or moderate, cloudy overnight with a 60% chance of showers and a risk of a thunderstorm early in the evening, and a low of 14. Tomorrow, mix of sun and cloud, 60% chance of showers, high of 22, humidex 26, a UV index of 6 or moderate. Clear overnight, low of 12. Wednesday, mix of sun and cloud, high of 23, low of 14. Thursday, sunny, high of 26, low of 16. And Friday, a high of 29. For Nepo, Minnedosa, sunny today, increasing cloudiness near noon, then a few showers, risk of a thunderstorm in the afternoon, winds gusting from 50 to 70 kilometers an hour, high of 16, UV index of 5 or moderate, a few showers ending this evening and mainly cloudy. There's a risk of a thunderstorm early in the evening as well. Winds gusting from 40 to 60 kilometers an hour and diminishing to 20 overnight and a low of 12. Tomorrow, mainly cloudy, high of 20, UV index of 5 or moderate, cloudy periods overnight, low of 12. Wednesday, sunny, high of 24, low of 12. Thursday, sunny, high of 26, low of 15. And Friday, a high of 27. For Verdon Oak Lake, sunny today, increasing cloudiness near noon with a 60% chance of showers in the afternoon. Wind southwest at 40, gusting to 60 and gusting to 80 near noon. High of 19, UV index of 5 or moderate. Mainly cloudy overnight, 60% chance of showers in the evening. Winds gusting from 40 to 60 kilometers an hour and a low of 12. Tomorrow, mix of sun and cloud. High of 22, humidex 26, a UV index of 6 or high. Cloudy periods overnight and low of 10. Wednesday, sunny, high of 24, low of 13. Thursday, sunny, high of 26, low of 17. And Friday, a high of 29. For Gimli Arbor, clearing this morning. Wind southwest of 20, increasing to 40, gusting to 60 kilometers an hour near noon. High of 24, humidex 26, a UV index of 5 or moderate. Partly cloudy overnight with a chance of showers early in the evening. Winds gusting from 40 to 60 kilometers an hour and a low of 13. Tomorrow, mix of sun and cloud. High of 24, humidex 28, a UV index of 6 or high. Cloudy periods overnight and low of 14. Wednesday, mix of sun and cloud. High of 23, low of 13. Thursday, sunny, high of 25, low of 16. And Friday, a high of 28. And for Esterhazy, increasing cloudiness today. Showers beginning this morning. There's a risk of a thunderstorm late in the morning and into the afternoon. Winds gusting from 30 to 50 kilometers an hour. High of 17, a UV index of 2 or low. Tonight, showers changing to periods of drizzle in the evening. There's a risk of a thunderstorm early in the evening as well. Winds gusting from 30 to 50 kilometers an hour and a low of 13. Tomorrow, clearing in the morning. High of 23, humidex 27, a UV index of 6 or high. Cloudy overnight and a low of 11. Wednesday, mix of sun and cloud, high of 24, low of 12. Thursday, mix of sun and cloud, high of 24, low of 12. And Friday, a high of 26. Let's take a look at temperatures in the listening area. Esterhazy, 11. Gimli Arbor, 19. Verdon Oak Lake, Nepo, Minnedosa, you're tied at 13. And Swan River is sitting at 12.

0: the future Mrs. Trudeau, and Band-Aids on the morning show. So going from Katy Perry to Taylor Swift, I guess she's in the news. She's donated $50,000 to a GoFundMe page.
1: Oh.
0: For a heroic mom.
1: Oh.
0: Yeah, so the heroic mom, Ashley Taunton, I guess, sustained life-threatening injuries while trying to help a group of teenagers that were in a car accident.
1: Oh.
0: So this is back in July. It was the mom was driving in Rhode Island. Her youngest daughter saw three teens who were involved in an accident after the car gets hydroplaned. They went a little too fast. And,
1: oh, gosh.
0: You know, if you remember your driver training courses on that, probably not very good tires, maybe, too. I'm wondering.
1: Oh, yes.
0: Anyway, the mom pulled over, helped them get out of harm's way, but as she's doing another vehicle lost control in the rain, came barreling right towards her.
1: Oh, gosh.
0: She pushes the teens out of the way. The car hits her.
1: Oh.
0: Multiple fractured ribs, ruptured diaphragm, internal bleeding, injuries to her liver and spleen.
1: Oh, goodness.
0: A couple major surgeries already, long road to recovery. And, of course, it's in the States, so...
1: That's costly.
0: It costs you a whole pile of money.
1: Mm-hmm.
0: So, nice that Taylor sent along $50,000 to help out. I'm sure it's going to cost a lot more than that. I don't know.
1: Yeah, from the sounds of it.
0: Yeah. So, I'm just, I don't know. Should I be judgmental?
1: Well, yes. Go ahead.
0: Okay. I'm just wondering. $50,000, I don't think, would get you a whole lot.
1: You know, I was thinking the same thing. If you're going to...
0: Give her a couple hundred.
1: The 50 is great.
0: Yes.
1: That is so great. It's going to help.
0: Mm-hmm.
1: But if you have all the money...
0: Mm-hmm.
1: In all the world.
0: Yes.
1: And then you want to give to help somebody.
0: Yes.
1: She does have quite a bit.
0: Mm-hmm.
1: Feels like it could have been a little bit more, but that is judgy.
0: And then, you know, if you want to do the flip side of it, this gal can't be the only person that could use help like this. I'm sure there's tons of these stories.
1: And how much is Taylor supposed to give of her? I mean, yes. They are givers. Her mm-hmm. and Travis have been donating even since they've been married.
0: So bad Ainsley and Mark. Bad for thinking that.
1: Yeah. There's always a few sides.
0: Anyway, yeah. Well, and hopefully, you know, Taylor's quote is saying, wishing you the best recovery possible and sending love to your family and suggesting that everybody else, you know, try and chip in too.
1: Okay, so that would be.
0: So this is getting it going.
1: Mm-hmm, I guess a major attention getter.
0: It looks like the GoFundMe page has got about 90 grand in it right now.
1: So
0: it's starting to move.
1: Oh, see, but Taylor knew what she was doing.
0: Yes, and sometimes, like you say, if you didn't know about it, how could you donate to
1: mm-hmm,
0: it?
1: Mm-hmm. Mm-hmm.
0: So, yeah, it's a good thing, and it is nice that there are these opportunities or ways to do that.
1: Definitely.
0: Like in the old days, how did you...
1: Word of mouth?
0: It was word of mouth, you know. And mm-hmm. You have to have the cash. Nowadays, you can use a credit card and all other sorts of stuff, I guess. So,
1: true.
0: Yeah.

0: So I was trying to find if it's legal to eat like roadkill in Canada. And I have a story, but it actually has nothing to do with this.
1: I don't know. I don't think maybe some people can.
0: Well, apparently there's this blanket rule enforced by the Canadian Food Inspection Agency.
1: If I hit it, I can eat it?
0: Roadkill meat can never be sold in public markets or entered into the commercial food chain, but it may be kept for personal consumption. But this is just one little Googling here, so I'm not 100% on that. Mm-hmm. It seems strange, but why I was trying to find that out was just, you know, what types of things are people willing to eat that have been on the road? And like I say, I kind of squirreled here because a truck in California spilled cheese balls all over the highway.
1: Well, that's got to be legal to eat, right?
0: Traffic
1: cheese
0: balls, fairly large cheese balls. I don't have a full size picture, but these are like fair.
1: Oh, okay.
0: Not little palm size, like large ones.
1: I'll pass. I was thinking cheesies or something. Cheese balls, cheesies, like.
0: Oh, whatever like puffs, those are. Puffs or whatever. Oh, okay, no, this is actually balls of cheese. So they spilled on the freeway. And folks were, like, a lot of the traffic was being held up because of the cleanup, but more specifically because folks kept stopping trying to find unbroken containers of cheese balls.
1: Yeah.
0: Free cheese balls.
1: Mm-hmm.
0: If there was an undamaged cheese ball container that had spilled into the road, you would be into that, wouldn't
1: but
0: you?
1: But is that not theft?
0: Well, it would be.
1: See?
0: Mm-hmm. It would be.
1: It would just be like, you know, what if a car went out of control and went flipping, you know, did a thing and nobody got hurt.
0: Mm-hmm.
1: But there's like, I don't know, a bunch of children or babies on the road now.
0: You were going to say change.
1: No. So can you just go and grab a baby and leave?
0: No.
1: Why not?
0: Because that was somebody else's baby.
1: Well, it's like the cheese balls.
0: Well, I agree with you.
1: You know, it's like...
0: A pickup truck lost about 120 containers of cheese balls just shortly before 5 p.m. on Tuesday. So that's nice, right before rush hour.
1: Mm-hmm.
0: And anyway, it was a cheesy situation. But
1: so I was just looking, too, trying to see it. It varies from province and territory, but one thing they said is safety concerns.
0: Definitely.
1: Like, I guess if you just hit it, I don't know. Like, how hot is the internal temperatures? Like, is there pathogens? Like, does it got a bunch of disease, parasites?
0: Yeah, these are true questions.
1: Versus, like, I don't know.
0: Are regulated.
1: Mm-hmm.
0: But one could argue, I mean, like, the difference, like, folks that hunt, right?
1: Yeah. They say here, according to this Google search, in Ontario, larger animals like deer can be kept, but they must be registered as soon as possible. What, did you hit it or something?
0: Oh, I guess.
1: Okay, yeah.
0: Interesting.
1: Well, I'm not planning on going to Ontario. Plus, I'm not really... It sounds good, but you're going to have to skin it and clean it and everything else. It's like, it seems like a lot of work, and I think I'd be turned off to eating after that.
0: Who was the official in the States that cut off a raccoon's, you know?
1: You know? I don't remember that story. Tail?
0: No.
1: Did you have those when you were in school?
0: Raccoon tails?
1: Yes.
0: We had them as keychains often.
1: Okay.
0: At the time. I haven't seen any in the last 20 years, but. Yes.
1: I don't know where they got them from.
0: Yeah, or rabbits, or a little bit of rabbit's fur or something. Yeah.
1: So somebody cut off a raccoon's
0: thing.
1: Stuff?
0: Mm-hmm. I'll find the story.
1: Did the poor raccoon, was it self-healing after or what?
0: No, it had been hit on the road.
1: Oh.
0: And then this official pulled over.
1: So the first thing you think is, instead of, you know, grabbing the tail, which might be interesting, you accidentally slip and grab the other part.
0: He purposefully did it. I'll find the story.
1: Wow. It sounds like a really good beach channel story.
0: Or maybe a 6 a.m. for tomorrow.
1: Okay, well, that's something to look forward to.
0: Hey, isn't it?

0: Time to do a What's Up With That Stupid Criminal Story. You know where it's out of?
1: Florida.
0: Nope.
1: Oh.
0: Tennessee.
1: Oh, okay.
0: People are crazy all over the place.
1: Sure they are.
0: Am I allowed to say crazy? Mm-hmm. I am?
1: I think so.
0: Okay, well, I just said
1: it. Calling anybody names.
0: No. Well, except for this gal. Her name's Jacqueline. 36-year-old woman arrested at an elementary school in the pickup line. Like picking up the kids, right? Not
1: okay.
0: Boyfriends or something. Showed up at 3:30. Kids' dismissal, I guess is what it is. She was slumped over in the driver's seat, waiting in line. So I guess they thought that was a little odd. Maybe they banged on the window and she wouldn't wake up.
1: Oh.
0: They called the police. Cops said she had glassy, watery eyes, slow, slurred speech, was staggering.
1: Was she having a stroke?
0: That would be horrible.
1: It would be.
0: Yes. This is What's Up With That story.
1: I
0: so,
1: know.
0: Yeah, not some kind of health thing. She also had a bottle of vodka in her vehicle.
1: Ah.
0: It was mostly empty. She said she only had two shots and was day drinking.
1: Oh.
0: Refused a field sobriety test, fought with officers while they tried to haul her away, kicked one of the cops near the groin area.
1: Oh.
0: Is there a higher charge the closer you get?
1: There should be.
0: Mm. Booked in jail on a bunch of DUI. Second offense yet.
1: Oh, goodness.
0: Plus a felony assault on a law officer and driving with a revoked license.
1: Oh, really? Come on, goodness. Huh? Everything is wrong here. Mm-hmm. And she's there to pick up a kid from school?
0: Her kid, yes.
1: Holy.
0: Previous DUI back in February 2023. Unclear if that was a school pickup too or not. Just.
1: Oh, dear.
0: Like, you know, I don't know. I guess the
1: bad choices.
0: We don't know what the rest of the story is. Like, if you're going to be drinking, you shouldn't be driving.
1: Mm-hmm.
0: But, wow. And then just whatever, the belligerent whatever after. Although, I guess if you've had a little bit.
1: A little bit? That doesn't sound like a little bit.
0: Yeah.
1: Like, you're asked to take a breathalyzer, mm-hmm. and your legs start swinging in the vicinity.
0: Of groinal.
1: Of any cop.
0: Mm-hmm.
1: Never mind the groinal area.
0: You wonder sometimes, too, when they, like, I've seen, been watching a lot of these videos, and they're not even maybe drunk or whatever or on drugs, but they start arguing with the cops, and the cop says, like, you're, get out of the vehicle, and it's no, and then they're all upset when you're dragging them out.
1: Yeah.
0: Like, I don't know, just get out of the vehicle already, and like some of them mentioned, it's like, you don't like what we're doing, appeal this in court later or whatever.
1: Mm-hmm.
0: Just let's get this over with, and you can fight charges later.
1: Right.
0: But I guess
1: not physically fight them at the time.
0: No. Yeah. Mm-hmm. And, you know, they'll have all the body cam video. You know, and if they don't, that's probably to your advantage because you can say whatever you want then.
1: True.
0: Yeah.

0: So there was a fire at the waste transfer station in Hope, BC.
1: Ooh.
0: The Hope Fire Department posted about the incident online Friday, and they're saying it's likely from lithium-ion batteries.
1: Oh.
0: Mm-hmm. The firefighting effort involved two local departments and required 8,000 gallons of water to be shuttled to the site to put the fire out. It was quite a large blaze from the sounds of it. Now, 8,000 gallons of water means nothing.
1: No.
0: I have no concept of how much that is or how much the an average fire. Like, I don't know how much goes through a hose at any given minute.
1: Aren't those big tanks you see on the back of some trucks that they're hauling water, the big round ones, like 1,500 gallons or something?
0: Maybe.
1: I don't know.
0: I don't know either.
1: I don't have a well. Or a cistern or whatever. Oh. I got a brother, but I don't have a cistern. Well, I have lots of cisterns.
0: Oh, my goodness.
1: Yeah. that was lame, I know.
0: So I looked up, because we keep hearing about these lithium-ion batteries starting fires at landfills, but not in people's homes. So I was like,
1: well, sometimes you hear, like, you know, they've had something was charging.
0: Mm-hmm, and that's what I found.
1: Drill in the garage or their phone beside their pillowcase. Or
0: so electronics, things with these batteries, were supposed to either dispose of at an electron in that area at the dump, or if it's just the batteries themselves, there's depots where we're
1: supposed to
0: take
1: them.
0: But
1: what if you're one of these kind of people who's like, oh, that's too much trouble?
0: Well, then you're causing these fires.
1: Uh-huh.
0: Now, I have a place where I have this little Ziploc bag and my used batteries when they evolve. I've recently moved to charging batteries.
1: One of these bigger pill bottles that I usually put my AA's and AAA's till I have enough of them.
0: Okay.
1: Or button batteries.
0: Right. Just while you're collecting to go take them to the drop-off place. But then as I'm doing it the other night even, I was thinking,
1: are they going to touch each other?
0: Are they going to start a fire in my drawer here? Like, what should I be worried about?
1: But I guess they're not charging.
0: No.
1: So that helps.
0: They're saying damaged, overcharged, or overheated batteries can start an internal chain reaction, causing rapid heating, toxic smoke, and then that's when we get the explosions.
1: See, I'm thinking, like, you know, most of the, like, your batteries you were talking about, they're probably dead anyway, so.
0: True.
1: They're not overcharged.
0: That's true.
1: But
0: I'm thinking of the devices that are still running with the battery in.
1: Well, it's just like if you find your phone or your iPad or whatever that's bulging a little bit, like it's deforming,
0: that's bad.
1: The battery, yeah.
0: And that's bad, yeah, because that's like pre-explosion. I've had that with a laptop, actually.
1: Ooh.
0: It was all humped on the keyboard.
1: Mm-hmm.
0: Yeah, not good. Elbato, in fact. Common sources are e-bikes, mobility devices, cordless tool batteries. Got any of those? I do. Larger electronics left charging unattended. Those are some of the highest risks, highest risk items, but.
1: What if you have an electric car?
0: Oh, goodness.
1: How do you know if the battery's swelling? All of a sudden you're sitting in a seat and it's like, my head's touching the ceiling.
0: Oh my goodness.
1: Well, the battery must be swelling.
0: Oh.
1: I think it's a little different because there are a whole bunch of actually like the AA batteries, like that kind of size thing. I don't think the AA's, but.
0: In the car?
1: Yeah. Tons of them.
0: No.
1: Yes.
0: For real?
1: Something like, yeah. I'll show you a picture.
0: Okay. That's news to me.
1: Like,
0: I was,
1: you know,
0: this whole time when we were talking about plugging in cars, like I pictured one
1: 18,
0: huge battery.
1: 18,000 or something. Well, there, yes.
0: All in one case? Like in one battery?
1: Yeah.
0: Okay.
1: I'll show you.
0: Wow.
1: Anyway, I guess we're past the news. Well, we're not past because we're going to let him do the news, but here's Aiden.
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3: From the national newsroom of CJ Radio, I'm Aiden Sparks. A Winnipeg security guard was taken to hospital after being assaulted during an attempted robbery at a Fresh Co. on Sargent Avenue. Police say the 24-year-old guard was critically injured Friday afternoon, but was later upgraded to stable. Investigators say a man tried to leave the store without paying, then pulled out a knife after a confrontation outside. 23-year-old Peter Edwin Morrison Black has been charged with robbery, assault with a weapon, and possession of a weapon. The incident came just days after another security guard was stabbed at a St. James Dollarama. The Manitoba Labor Board has ordered the Western Star All Suites Hotel and related companies to pay nearly $138,000 in unpaid wages and fees involving three foreign workers. The board dismissed the employer's appeals after hearing evidence about long hours, irregular payments, poor employment records, and working conditions. The workers were employed at a hotel reportedly in Melita and also lived there during their employment. The largest award was more than $86,000 for one worker. The case began after one employee filed a claim and another investigation followed a workplace safety tip. Manitoba is providing up to $500,000 to help Minnetonka's Bozeman buy a backup generator for its water treatment plant. The province says severe storms and flooding caused a prolonged power outage on June 8th, disrupting water treatment, triggering a boil water advisory, and leaving the community without reliable service for nearly 2 days. Municipal and Northern Relations Minister Glenn Seimerd says the generator will help keep treatment, pumping, and distribution systems running during future outages. The project is expected to include design work this year and installation next year. Google Maps now shows Lake America for users in the United States after President Donald Trump signed an executive order renaming Lake Ontario. Google says it made the change because the U.S. government's geographic names database has adopted the new name. Users in Canada will still see Lake Ontario, while users outside Canada and the U.S. will see both names. Ontario Premier Doug Ford says the change will not stick and unveiled a sign reading Lake Ontario now and always. That's a look at news. Weather is next.
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1: The forecast for Swan River Dauphin, mainly sunny today. Increasing cloudiness near noon, 60% chance of showers in the afternoon, and a risk of a thunderstorm. Winds gusting to 50 kilometers an hour. High of 20, UV index of 4, moderate. Cloudy overnight with a 60% chance of showers and a risk of a thunderstorm early in the evening, and a low 14. Tomorrow, mix of sun and cloud, 60% chance of showers, high of 22, humidex 26, a UV index of 6 or moderate. Clear overnight, and a low of 12. Wednesday, mix of sun and cloud, high of 23, low of 14. Thursday, sunny, high of 26, low of 16. And Friday, a high of 29. For Nipo Minnedosa, sunny today, increasing cloudiness near noon, then a few showers, risk of a thunderstorm in the afternoon, winds gusting from 50 to 70 kilometers an hour. High of 16, UV index of 5 or moderate. A few showers ending this evening and mainly cloudy. There's a risk of a thunderstorm early in the evening as well. Winds gusting from 40 to 60 kilometers an hour and diminishing to 20 overnight and a low of 12. Tomorrow mainly cloudy, high of 20, UV index of 5 or moderate. Cloudy periods overnight, low of 12. Wednesday sunny, high of 24, low of 12. Thursday sunny, high of 26, low of 15. And Friday, a high of 27. For Verdon Oak Lake, sunny today. Increasing cloudiness near noon with a 60% chance of showers in the afternoon. Wind southwest at 40, gusting to 60 and gusting to 80 near noon. High of 19, UV index of 5 or moderate. Mainly cloudy overnight, 60% chance of showers in the evening. Winds gusting from 40 to 60 kilometers an hour and a low of 12. Tomorrow, mix of sun and cloud. High of 22, humidex 26, a UV index of 6 or high. Cloudy periods overnight and a low of 10. Wednesday, sunny, high of 24, low of 13. Thursday, sunny, high of 26, low of 17. Friday, a high of 29. For Gimli Arbor, clearing this morning. Wind southwest of 20, increasing to 40, gusting to 60 kilometers an hour near noon. High of 24, humidex 26, a UV index of 5 or moderate. Partly cloudy overnight with a chance of showers early in the evening. Winds gusting from 40 to 60 kilometers an hour and a low of 13. Tomorrow, mix of sun and cloud. High of 24, humidex 28, a UV index of 6 or high. Cloudy periods overnight, a low of 14. Wednesday, mix of sun and cloud, high of 23, low of 13. Thursday, sunny, high of 25, low of 16. And Friday, a high of 28. And for Esterhazy, increasing cloudiness today. Showers beginning this morning. There's a risk of a thunderstorm late in the morning and into the afternoon. Winds gusting from 30 to 50 kilometers an hour. High of 17, a UV index of 2 or low. Tonight, showers changing to periods of drizzle in the evening. There's a risk of a thunderstorm early in the evening as well. Winds gusting from 30 to 50 kilometers an hour and a low of 13. Tomorrow, clearing in the morning, high of 23, humidex 27, a UV index of 6 or high, cloudy overnight, and a low of 11. Wednesday, mix of sun and cloud, high of 24, low of 12. Thursday, mix of sun and cloud, high of 24, low of 12, and Friday, a high of 26. As temperatures refresh here, it looks like Esterhazy still at 11 degrees. Gimli Arbrex at 19, Verdon Oak Lake 15, Nipaw Minnedosa and Swan River tied at 14 degrees.
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0: Time to do back in the day for the 31st of August.
1: Whew.
0: Hard to believe.
1: Mm-hmm.
0: 139 years ago, 1887, Thomas Edison received a patent for his crazy kinetoscope. It was a strange device that projected moving pictures.
1: Okay.
0: Very strange, huh?
1: Mm-hmm, mm-hmm.
0: They had some, like, you know, you'd look in almost like binoculars or whatever into a machine or whatever, put a coin in there and watch it. You know, some of these things work.
1: Oh, neat.
0: It was like a bunch of cards or something that flipped fast enough that they had all sorts of different kinds of things. 138 years ago, 1888, Jack the Ripper's first victim was discovered.
1: Ugh.
0: Marianne Nichols. Oh. Found murdered in her London apartment.
1: Oh.
0: That's, yeah. 50 years ago, 1976, George Harrison found guilty of subconscious plagiarism.
1: Subconscious.
0: It was of the Chiffons. Yes. He's So Fine.
1: Mm-hmm. Ooh, yeah.
0: Yeah. Okay, My Sweet Lord is a song he wrote.
1: Oh.
0: Basically the same music. After 5 years of appeals, the decision cost him about $500,000.
1: Oh, that's a lot back then.
0: Yeah.
1: It's a lot now, but...
0: 29 years ago, 1997, Princess Diana, her dashing Arab companion, international playboy, Dodi Al-Fayed, right? And their drunk French chauffeur, Henri Paul, died in a car crash. It was in Paris. 27 years ago, 1999, Dixie Chicks released their fifth album, Fly.
1: Mm.
0: Ready to Run, Goodbye Earl.
1: Mm-hmm.
0: A couple songs we all know about. 17 years ago, 2009, Walt Disney Company announced their acquisition of Marvel Entertainment.
1: Mm.
0: $4 billion. $4
1: billion. Billion.
0: Yeah. Take a look at some birthdays today. These are famous people that are having the same birthday you are, if today's your birthday. Chris Tucker, 55.
1: Hmm.
0: He's Detective James Carter in the Rush Hour movies.
1: Yes.
0: Debbie Gibson's 56.
1: Do you understand the words that are coming out of my mouth?
0: Debbie Gibson says that?
1: No.
0: Chris Tucker.
1: Yes.
0: Yes. Debbie Gibson's 56. Lost in Your Eyes, Shake Your Love, Only in My Dreams. No?
1: No.
0: Don't know any of those?
1: No.
0: Richard Gere is 77.
1: I know him.
0: An officer and a gentleman. American Gigolo. Pretty Woman.
1: Mm-hmm.
0: Most should know that one.
1: Yes.
0: Van Morrison's 81. Nightfly, Brown Eyed Girl. Gloria.
1: I didn't know he was still...
0: I didn't know either.
1: That's awful to say out loud.
0: Isn't it?
1: Couldn't even get it all out.
0: Buddy Hackett would have had a birthday today. Died in 2003. Old school comedy legend. Yeah.
1: Hmm.
0: He did Named Herbie in The Love Bug. What is he did Named Herbie?
1: Maybe the did is a
0: I know,
1: typo.
0: Wrong there. Yeah.
1: Darn you, autocorrect.
0: Mm-hmm. Today is National Eat Outside Day.
1: Oh. I was like, ooh, because nice for a nice day to eat outside. It's mm-hmm. been kind of rainy, so it depends where you are, I suppose.
0: It's also National Trail Mix Day.
1: Hmm.
0: I just need a good trail mix.
1: I like a good trail mix.
0: On the trail or off the trail?
1: Well, mostly off.
0: Makes me want to eat some, though.
1: It does.
0: It is good.

0: 18 minutes after 9, after 8 in Saskatchewan. So a little bit of some movement here with the whole lake renaming.
1: Oh.
0: I have a couple funny comments to add on the end of this here. So
1: let me guess. Since
0: what?
1: You said movement, Trump had his prune juice this morning and he decided maybe we'll take that back.
0: Zing.
1: Zing. He'll take back the idea.
0: And, you know, he went on with this, we've contacted everybody we need to and made it. He gave the impression initially that he was officially changing the name and sent it to the official name changing place that changes names of lakes in the world, which doesn't exist.
1: Mm-hmm.
0: Essentially, he changed the name of the lake for everybody in the U.S.,
1: yes,
0: is what we learned. There is no governing body that names things, and so if the rest of the world is going with Lake Ontario, great. That's what I've learned anyway.
1: Mm-hmm. No, I'm learning too.
0: So there's now Ontario website maps that are displaying Lake America. And
1: really?
0: It was brought to our attention that even our Manitoba Hydro map is displaying Lake America.
1: Manitoba Hydro says that.
0: Right.
1: Wow.
0: But if I went on Google Maps, and our Canadian Google Maps shows Lake Ontario.
1: Okay, good.
0: So then I'm questioning the Ask Bill app. So why would Manitoba Hydro then, like, I'm going on Google Maps, it shows Lake Ontario, but Manitoba Hydro would show Lake America? So he explained it's a U.S., the website is a U.S. provider, which is why. So they're working on those on these sites are working on quickly change the name back to Lake Ontario. Oh, my goodness. What a fiasco. They're working on making sure that for us Canadians, Lake Ontario still stands. You know, you were talking about the unveiling of the Lake Ontario
1: sign. Yeah, yeah.
0: Thank you. Gosh, I was saying all that's coming to mind was picture. And meanwhile, Trump is calling Canada the abuser. We are the worst abuser, taking advantage, ripping off the states for with Canadian cars and parts and things of that nature. So I came across this some comments here. They were the ask was that, you know, what are some other names that we could call this lake in lieu of President Trump wanting to change it? So some of the comments here. I heard he's renaming the Canadian geese after himself, too. They're now called Donald Ducks. I like that one.
1: Yeah.
0: I want the Strait of our moose. The Strait of our moose?
1: Yes, I get it. Oh, my. Good one.
0: I like that one, yeah. So when I was in school, when I look at it now, HOMES is actually another acronym that the lakes stand for, but we learned SMEO. I assume that's because that's the order that the lakes were in, now that I'm thinking it out loud in front of everybody.
1: Okay.
0: So that's Superior, Huron, Michigan, Erie, and Ontario. But if you change the Ontario to America, the acronym spells shame.
1: Oh.
0: Huzzah.
1: Okay.
0: Anyway, Lake Omiego was another one.
1: Mm-hmm.
0: I don't know if folks are just trying to have fun with it, but I just think it's silly. Isn't it silly?
1: Yeah. Well, it is.
0: What are you looking up there?
1: Well, I know I heard that some of the Indigenous leaders were upset with him doing that too.
0: Oh.
1: And I thought I heard, because I don't have that in front of me, them saying that they, something to the effect that they had not been, I don't know if you would say the word asked, if this could be done or whatever.
0: Or consulted.
1: Or consulted or something like that. Mm-hmm. That was the thought that I thought I was hearing. It's like, Trump is not, like, we're on your side.
0: Yeah.
1: With this, we don't want to rename either. Do you know what the word Ontario means?
0: Was it beautiful lakes or
1: something
0: beautiful
1: like,
0: water?
1: Something? The lake is beautiful. The lake is big.
0: Let's
1: there leave
0: you
1: have
0: it
1: at that. Yes, but we know why Trump wants to change it. So, what's his next thing? I bet you he's going to rename Canada.
0: Oh.
1: You never thought of that.
0: No,
1: how
0: I didn't.
1: How come I think of these things and you don't? Well, he'll have to rename it. It'll be the 51st state. Do we have a name for it yet? Did he?
0: I was telling you off the air, too, though. It feels like this is one of those look over here moments where we're changing the name of a lake, and when everybody's looking over here, it's like, what's happening over there in the corner?
1: It's a magic trick.
0: It is a magic trick. What bill was just passed? What's going on we're focused on this lake name?
1: Yes, because we're all upset about that, but we're not seeing, I don't know, is he siphoning something from us?
0: I don't know. Yeah. I don't know.
1: Well, because we're not paying attention, I guess. Anyway.
0: Oh, dear.
1: Yeah.
0: We're in it together.
1: Uh-huh. If we're not. One last story we'll try and do. It's the latest trend. If you're going on dates, I don't know if you want to try this or not. We'll see what Ainsley thinks of this.
0: Oh.

0: 27 minutes after 9 after in Saskatchewan. Maybe a little early to be talking about this, although maybe a little later. Could have been an early story.
1: Mm.
0: There's a new trend. Latest trend in dating. It's called hormone maxing.
1: I'm sorry, what? It's called what?
0: Hormone? Is that what it is?
1: I don't know.
0: They're like hormones, but...
1: Pheromones?
0: Pheromones.
1: Pheromone maxing?
0: Yeah, pheromones, sorry.
1: No, what the heck?
0: It gets weirder.
1: Okay.
0: So apparently a new trend where us men, why does it have to be men?
1: Oh, for once, come on.
0: It's not me, but men are not showering and not using deodorants just before a date. Intentionally.
1: Interesting.
0: It's to boost, what did he say the word again?
1: Pheromones.
0: Yes.
1: Mm-hmm.
0: Mm-hmm.
1: So that's the secret behind the scenes thing that causes attraction.
0: Yes. Mm-hmm. So they're saying some supposedly aren't even, like, they're wearing unwashed T-shirts.
1: Hmm. Because the smell of sweat or work is attractive.
0: Mm-hmm.
1: Hmm.
0: Yeah.
1: Well.
0: It's to amplify your natural musk. Make you biologically irresistible.
1: Oh, wow.
0: I don't know. I'm just thinking I'll have to ask the missus.
1: I've heard of musk being called a few things.
0: Yes.
1: Biologically irresistible is not one of them.
0: Not one of them.
1: Nope.
0: They say there's no real, I don't know, it's not an exact science. The studies are inconclusive. But according to Ainsley, I don't think you need a study.
1: I don't think so.
0: No.
1: Nope. Like in colognes.
0: Mm-hmm.
1: Is part of it not like they try to put pheromones in there somehow so that it smells appealing to, yeah, you know,
0: the I don't know.
1: People you're trying to attract.
0: But like if I'm just plain old stinky.
1: Yes. Okay. Yes.
0: Like just really stinky where I can't even stand myself.
1: Somebody has BO. Yeah. Oh, that's my musk.
0: Yeah. Like, somebody has BO.
1: Well,
0: I'm attracted to him.
1: Call it whatever you want. But,
0: yeah. You know?
1: Oh, what do you man. Think?
0: No? Yeah.
1: No.
0: We're not suggesting it.
1: No.
0: We're just telling it because we think it's disgusting.
1: I mean, some people have a reasonable kind of normal just scent.
0: When they're stinky, they smell nice?
1: Well, not stinky, but some people...
0: And who did you
1: notice? It depends what we eat. It depends on a lot of things. Oh, like, I'm sure I have like garlic musk sometimes. I eat a lot of garlic.
0: Yeah, but just like... Yeah.
1: I don't think that's a musk that's like what people want.
0: Mm-hmm.
1: You know?
0: Yeah. What if you didn't shower for like a bunch of days and just didn't clean? Yeah. Anyway, that's going to do it for the show for today. There was an added layer to the story, but I just left it out.
1: Oh.
0: But I'll tell everybody in the B channel later.
1: Okay.
0: It's going to do it for the show for today. Glad you joined us. And we're going to set you back to your local stations right away. We're happy you joined us, and we're going to be back tomorrow morning really early as well, 6 a.m., 5 a.m. in Saskatchewan.
1: Mm-hmm.
0: Once I do switch over to your local stations, that weather dude's going to tell you your weather by that weather dude. How's that for the weather dude? About half an hour, we'll have Aiden Sparks. He'll be telling you the news as well, and great music plans throughout the day, plus the news, plus the weather, all that kind of stuff that will keep you going till tomorrow.
1: Mm-hmm.
0: Think they can last till tomorrow?
1: I think so.
0: Okay. I'll go with that. You guys have a great day. We'll see you tomorrow.
1: Bye.
0: Bye-bye.

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3: From the CJ Radio Weather Center, here's the forecast for Winnipeg Beach, Gimli, and Arburg. Today, clearing this morning, wind southeast 20 kilometers per hour, becoming southwest 20, then increasing to 40, gusting to 60 near noon. High 24, humidex 26. UV index 5 or moderate tonight, partly cloudy. 30% chance of showers this evening. Wind southwest 40 kilometers per hour, gusting to 60, becoming west 20 this evening. Low 13, Tuesday, a mix of sun and cloud. Wind west 30 kilometers per hour, becoming light early in the afternoon. High 24, humidex 28, UV index 6 or high. Tuesday night, cloudy periods, low 14. Wednesday, a mix of sun and cloud, high 23. Wednesday night, clear, low 13. Thursday, sunny, high 25. Thursday night, cloudy periods, low 16. Friday, a mix of sun and cloud, high 28.
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0: You know it's Rona week when the checkout sounds like this. You're gonna need a bigger cart. Don't miss out on Rona week, August 27th to September 9th.
1: Hold up. 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
1: From the national newsroom of CJ Radio, I'm Aiden Sparks. A Winnipeg security guard was taken to hospital after being assaulted during an attempted robbery at a Fresh Co. on Sargent Avenue. Police say the 24-year-old guard was critically injured Friday afternoon, but was later upgraded to stable. Investigators say a man tried to leave the store without paying, then pulled out a knife after a confrontation outside. 23-year-old Peter Edwin Morrison Black has been charged with robbery, assault with a weapon, and possession of a weapon. The incident came just days after another security guard was stabbed at a St. James Dollarama. The Manitoba Labor Board has ordered the Western Star All Suites Hotel and related companies to pay nearly $138,000 in unpaid wages and fees involving three foreign workers. The board dismissed the employers' appeals after hearing evidence about long hours, irregular payments, poor employment records, and working conditions. The workers were employed at a hotel reportedly in Melita and also lived there during their employment. The largest award was more than $86,000 for one worker. The case began after one employee filed a claim and another investigation followed a workplace safety tip. Manitoba is providing up to $500,000 to help Minnetonka's Bozeman buy a backup generator for its water treatment plant. The province says severe storms and flooding caused a prolonged power outage on June 8th, disrupting water treatment, triggering a boil water advisory, and leaving the community without reliable service for nearly 2 days. Municipal and Northern Relations Minister Glenn Seimerd says the generator will help keep treatment, pumping, and distribution systems running during future outages. The project is expected to include design work this year and installation next year. Google Maps now shows Lake America for users in the United States after President Donald Trump signed an executive order renaming Lake Ontario. Google says it made the change because the U.S. government's geographic names database has adopted the new name. Users in Canada will still see Lake Ontario, while users outside Canada and the U.S. will see both names. Ontario Premier Doug Ford says the change will not stick and unveiled a sign reading Lake Ontario now and always. That's a look at news. Weather is next.
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3: From the CJ Radio Weather Center, here's the forecast for Winnipeg Beach, Gimli, and Arburg. Today, clearing this morning, wind southeast 20 kilometers per hour, becoming southwest 20, then increasing to 40, gusting to 60 near noon. High 24, humidex 26. UV index 5 or moderate tonight, partly cloudy. 30% chance of showers this evening. Wind southwest 40 kilometers per hour, gusting to 60, becoming west 20 this evening. Low 13, Tuesday, a mix of sun and cloud. Wind west 30 kilometers per hour, becoming light early in the afternoon. High 24, humidex 28, UV index 6 or high. Tuesday night, cloudy periods, low 14. Wednesday, a mix of sun and cloud, high 23. Wednesday night, clear, low 13. Thursday, sunny, high 25. Thursday night, cloudy periods, low 16. Friday, a mix of sun and cloud, high 28.
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0: From the CJ Radio Weather Center, here's the forecast for Winnipeg Beach, Gimli, and Arburg. Today, clearing this morning, wind southeast 20 kilometers per hour, becoming southwest 20, then increasing to 40, gusting to 60 near noon, high 24, humidex 26, UV index 5 or moderate tonight, partly cloudy, 30% chance of showers this evening. Wind southwest 40 kilometers per hour, gusting to 60, becoming west 20 this evening. Low 13, Tuesday, a mix of sun and cloud. Wind west 30 kilometers per hour, becoming light early in the afternoon. High 24, humidex 28, UV index 6 or high. Tuesday night, cloudy periods, low 14. Wednesday, a mix of sun and cloud, high 23. Wednesday night, clear, low 13. Thursday, sunny, high 25. Thursday night, cloudy periods, low 16. Friday, a mix of sun and cloud, high 28.
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1: From the national newsroom of CJ Radio, I'm Aiden Sparks. The Manitoba Labor Board has ordered the Western Star All Suites Hotel and related companies to pay nearly $138,000 in unpaid wages and fees involving three foreign workers. The board dismissed the employers' appeals after hearing evidence about long hours, irregular payments, poor employment records, and working conditions. The workers were employed at a hotel reportedly in Melita and also lived there during their employment. The largest award was more than $86,000 for one worker. The case began after one employee filed a claim and another investigation followed a workplace safety tip. Google Maps now shows Lake America for users in the United States after President Donald Trump signed an executive order renaming Lake Ontario. Google says it made the change because the U.S. government's geographic names database has adopted the new name. Users in Canada will still see Lake Ontario, while users outside Canada and the U.S. will see both names. Ontario Premier Doug Ford says the change will not stick and unveiled a sign reading Lake Ontario now and always. Canada's economy grew faster than expected in the second quarter, according to New Statistics Canada data. Gross domestic product rose at an annualized rate of 3.3%, helped by stronger exports, business investment, and household spending. Exports climbed 3.6%, largely because of higher auto exports, while residential investment also increased as home resale activity rose in Ontario, British Columbia, and Quebec. Business investment in machinery and equipment was also up. Statistics Canada says June GDP grew 0.3%, with strength across several industries. Manitoba has recorded its highest number of organ donor registrations since the online registry launched more than a decade ago, but advocates say the province still has a long way to go. About 75,000 Manitobans are now registered, representing only 6% of eligible adults. Transplant Manitoba says more donors are urgently needed to save lives. Brothers Paul and Adrian Melure, who both received lung transplants after battling pulmonary fibrosis, say their experience shows how quickly lives can change and how important organ donation can be. That's a look at news. Weather is next.
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3: From the CJ Radio Weather Center, here is the forecast for Winnipeg Beach, Gimli, and Arburg. Today, clearing this morning. Wind southeast 20 kilometers per hour, becoming southwest 20, then increasing to 40, gusting to 60 near noon. High 24, humidex 26, UV index 5 or moderate. Tonight, partly cloudy, 30% chance of showers this evening. Wind southwest 40 kilometers per hour, gusting to 60, becoming west 20 this evening. Low 13, Tuesday, a mix of sun and cloud. Wind west 30 kilometers per hour, becoming light early in the afternoon. High 24, humidex 28, UV index 6 or high. Tuesday night, cloudy periods, low 14. Wednesday, a mix of sun and cloud. High 23, Wednesday night clear, low 13. Thursday sunny. High 25, Thursday night cloudy periods, low 16. Friday, a mix of sun and cloud. High 28.
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1: From the CJ Radio Weather Center, here is the forecast for Winnipeg Beach, Gimli, and Aarberg. Today, clearing this morning. Wind southeast 20 kilometers per hour, becoming southwest 20, then increasing to 40, gusting to 60 near noon. High 24, humidex 26, UV index 5 or moderate. Tonight, partly cloudy. 30% chance of showers this evening. Wind southwest 40 kilometers per hour, gusting to 60, becoming west 20 this evening. Low 13, Tuesday, a mix of sun and cloud. Wind west 30 kilometers per hour, becoming light early in the afternoon. High 24, humidex 28, UV index 6 or high. Tuesday night, cloudy periods, low 14. Wednesday, a mix of sun and cloud. High 23, Wednesday night clear, low 13. Thursday sunny. High 25, Thursday night, cloudy periods, low 16. Friday, a mix of sun and cloud. High 28.
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1: From the national newsroom of CJ Radio, I'm Aiden Sparks. The Manitoba Labor Board has ordered the Western Star All Suites Hotel and related companies to pay nearly $138,000 in unpaid wages and fees involving three foreign workers. The board dismissed the employer's appeals after hearing evidence about long hours, irregular payments, poor employment records, and working conditions. The workers were employed at a hotel reportedly in Melita and also lived there during their employment. The largest award was more than $86,000 for one worker. The case began after one employee filed a claim, and another investigation followed a workplace safety tip. Google Maps now shows Lake America for users in the United States after President Donald Trump signed an executive order renaming Lake Ontario. Google says it made the change because the U.S. government's geographic names database has adopted the new name. Users in Canada will still see Lake Ontario, while users outside Canada and the U.S. will see both names. Ontario Premier Doug Ford says the change will not stick and unveiled a sign reading Lake Ontario now and always. Canada's economy grew faster than expected in the second quarter, according to new Statistics Canada data. Gross domestic product rose at an annualized rate of 3.3%, helped by stronger exports, business investment, and household spending. Exports climbed 3.6%, largely because of higher auto exports, while residential investment also increased as home resale activity rose in Ontario, British Columbia, and Quebec. Business investment in machinery and equipment was also up. Statistics Canada says June GDP grew 0.3%, with strength across several industries. Manitoba has recorded its highest number of organ donor registrations since the online registry launched more than a decade ago, but advocates say the province still has a long way to go. About 75,000 Manitobans are now registered, representing only 6% of eligible adults. Transplant Manitoba says more donors are urgently needed to save lives. Brothers Paul and Adrian Melure, who both received lung transplants after battling pulmonary fibrosis, say their experience shows how quickly lives can change and how important organ donation can be. That's a look at news. Weather is next.
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3: From the CJ Radio Weather Center, here's the forecast for Winnipeg Beach, Gimli, and Arbourg. Today, mainly sunny. Wind southwest 40 kilometers per hour, gusting to 60, high 24, humidex 26, UV index 5, or moderate. Tonight, partly cloudy. 30% chance of showers this evening. Wind southwest 40 kilometers per hour, gusting to 60, becoming west 20 this evening. Low 13. Tuesday, a mix of sun and cloud. Wind west 30 kilometers per hour, becoming light early in the afternoon. High 24, humidex 28, UV index 6 or high. Tuesday night, cloudy periods, low 14. Wednesday, a mix of sun and cloud. High 23, Wednesday night, clear, low 13. Thursday, sunny. High 25, Thursday night, cloudy periods, low 16. Friday, a mix of sun and cloud, high 28.
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2: Would you rescue me? 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

0: From the CJ Radio Weather Center, here's the forecast for Winnipeg Beach, Gimli, and Arburg. Today, mainly sunny. Wind southwest 40 kilometers per hour, gusting to 60. High 24. Humidex 26. UV index 5 or moderate. Tonight, partly cloudy. 30% chance of showers this evening. Wind southwest 40 kilometers per hour, gusting to 60, becoming west 20 this evening. Low 13. Tuesday, a mix of sun and cloud, wind west 30 kilometers per hour, becoming light early in the afternoon. High 24, humidex 28, UV index 6 or high. Tuesday night, cloudy periods, low 14. Wednesday, a mix of sun and cloud, high 23. Wednesday night, clear, low 13. Thursday, sunny. High 25, Thursday night, cloudy periods, low 16. Friday, a mix of sun and cloud, high 28.
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1: From the national newsroom of CJ Radio, I'm Aiden Sparks. Google Maps now shows Lake America for users in the United States after President Donald Trump signed an executive order renaming Lake Ontario. Google says it made the change because the U.S. government's geographic names database has adopted the new name. Users in Canada will still see Lake Ontario, while users outside Canada and the U.S. will see both names. Ontario Premier Doug Ford says the change will not stick and unveiled a sign reading Lake Ontario now and always. Manitoba has recorded its highest number of organ donor registrations since the online registry launched more than a decade ago, but advocates say the province still has a long way to go. About 75,000 Manitobans are now registered, representing only 6% of eligible adults. Transplant Manitoba says more donors are urgently needed to save lives. Brothers Paul and Adrian Milleur, who both received lung transplants after battling pulmonary fibrosis, say their experience shows how quickly lives can change and how important organ donation can be. Manitoba is providing up to $500,000 to help Minnetonka's Bozeman buy a backup generator for its water treatment plant. The province says severe storms and flooding caused a prolonged power outage on June 8th, disrupting water treatment, triggering a boil water advisory, and leaving the community without reliable service for nearly 2 days. Municipal and Northern Relations Minister Glenn Seimerd says the generator will help keep treatment, pumping, and distribution systems running during future outages. The project is expected to include design work this year and installation next year. Manitoba is announcing more than $100 million in support for workers, businesses, and producers affected by the latest U.S. tariffs. Business Minister Jamie Moses says the package is meant to help companies manage cash flow, retain workers, find new export opportunities, and diversify markets. Measures include deferring provincial retail sales tax and payroll tax payments, a $50 million low-interest loan program, more funding for export supports, and help for Manitoba alcohol producers and craft breweries to pursue interprovincial trade. The opposition says the response is too little, too late. That's a look at news. Weather is next.
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3: From the CJ Radio Weather Center, here's the forecast for Winnipeg Beach, Gimli, and Arburg. Today, mainly sunny. Wind southwest 40 kilometers per hour, gusting to 60, high 24, humidex 26, UV index 5 or moderate. Tonight, partly cloudy, 30% chance of showers this evening. Wind southwest 40 kilometers per hour, gusting to 60, becoming west 20 this evening, low 13. Tuesday, a mix of sun and cloud, wind west 30 kilometers per hour, becoming light early in the afternoon, high 24. Humidex 28, UV index 6 or high. Tuesday night, cloudy periods, low 14. Wednesday, a mix of sun and cloud, high 23. Wednesday night, clear, low 13. Thursday, sunny, high 25. Thursday night, cloudy periods, low 16. Friday, a mix of sun and cloud, high 28.
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1: From the CJ Radio Weather Center, here's the forecast for Winnipeg Beach, Gimli, and Arburg. Today, mainly sunny. Wind southwest 40 kilometers per hour, gusting to 60, high 24, humidex 26, UV index 5 or moderate. Tonight, partly cloudy, 30% chance of showers this evening. Wind southwest 40 kilometers per hour, gusting to 60, becoming west 20 this evening, low 13. Tuesday, a mix of sun and cloud, wind west 30 kilometers per hour, becoming light early in the afternoon, high 24. Humidex 28, UV index 6 or high. Tuesday night, cloudy periods, low 14. Wednesday, a mix of sun and cloud, high 23. Wednesday night, clear, low 13. Thursday, sunny, high 25. Thursday night, cloudy periods, low 16. Friday, a mix of sun and cloud, high 28.
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1: From the national newsroom of CJ Radio, I'm Aiden Sparks. A Waverly West Council candidate says she will not be intimidated after 16 of her campaign signs were vandalized this week. Nafia Nasso says signs were spray-painted with apparent gang symbols, crude drawings, and messages targeting her campaign. Another candidate, Jasmine Brar, also says some of her signs were damaged this month. Winnipeg police say the report involving Nasso's signs will be forwarded to the Major Crimes Unit. Nasso says the vandalism is about more than campaign signs and raises concerns about intimidation, community safety, and possible racism. Canada's economy grew faster than expected in the second quarter, according to New Statistics Canada data. Gross domestic product rose at an annualized rate of 3.3%, helped by stronger exports, business investment, and household spending. Exports climbed 3.6%, largely because of higher auto exports, while residential investment also increased as home resale activity rose in Ontario, British Columbia, and Quebec. Business investment in machinery and equipment was also up. Statistics Canada says June GDP grew 0.3%, with strength across several industries. Manitoba is announcing more than $100 million in support for workers, businesses, and producers affected by the latest U.S. tariffs. Business Minister Jamie Moses says the package is meant to help companies manage cash flow, retain workers, find new export opportunities, and diversify markets. Measures include deferring provincial retail sales tax and payroll tax payments, a $50 million low-interest loan program, more funding for export supports, and help for Manitoba alcohol producers and craft breweries to pursue interprovincial trade. The opposition says the response is too little, too late. The Manitoba Labor Board has ordered the Western Star All Suites Hotel and related companies to pay nearly $138,000 in unpaid wages and fees involving three foreign workers. The board dismissed the employer's appeals after hearing evidence about long hours, irregular payments, poor employment records, and working conditions. The workers were employed at a hotel reportedly in Melita and also lived there during their employment. The largest award was more than $86,000 for one worker. The case began after one employee filed a claim and another investigation followed a workplace safety tip. That's a look at news. Weather is next.
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3: From the CJ Radio Weather Center, here's the forecast for Winnipeg Beach, Gimli, and Arburg. Today, mainly sunny. Wind southwest 40 kilometers per hour, gusting to 60, high 24. Humidex 26, UV index 5 or moderate. Tonight, partly cloudy, 30% chance of showers this evening. Wind southwest 40 kilometers per hour, gusting to 60, becoming west 20 this evening. Low 13. Tuesday, a mix of sun and cloud. Wind west 30 kilometers per hour, becoming light early in the afternoon. High 24, humidex 28, UV index 6 or high. Tuesday night, cloudy periods, low 14. Wednesday, a mix of sun and cloud. High 23, Wednesday night clear, low 13, Thursday sunny. High 25, Thursday night cloudy periods, low 16, Friday a mix of sun and cloud, high 28.
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0: From the CJ Radio Weather Center, here's the forecast for Winnipeg Beach, Gimli, and Arburg. Today, mainly sunny. Wind southwest 40 kilometers per hour, gusting to 60. High 24. Humidex 26. UV index 5 or moderate. Tonight, partly cloudy. 30% chance of showers this evening. Wind southwest 40 kilometers per hour, gusting to 60, becoming west 20 this evening. Low 13. Tuesday, a mix of sun and cloud. Wind west 30 kilometers per hour, becoming light early in the afternoon. High 24. Humidex 28, UV index 6 or high. Tuesday night, cloudy periods, low 14. Wednesday, a mix of sun and cloud. High 23. Wednesday night, clear, low 13. Thursday, sunny. High 25. Thursday night, cloudy periods, low 16. Friday, a mix of sun and cloud. High 28.
1: You won't find this in the big city. But then again, you won't find the big city in Gimli. We are CJ 107.

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1: From the national newsroom of CJ Radio, I'm Aiden Sparks. Manitoba is announcing more than $100 million in support for workers, businesses, and producers affected by the latest U.S. tariffs. Business Minister Jamie Moses says the package is meant to help companies manage cash flow, retain workers, find new export opportunities, and diversify markets. Measures include deferring provincial retail sales tax and payroll tax payments, a $50 million low-interest loan program, more funding for export supports, and help for Manitoba alcohol producers and craft breweries to pursue interprovincial trade. The opposition says the response is too little, too late. Google Maps now shows Lake America for users in the United States after President Donald Trump signed an executive order renaming Lake Ontario. Google says it made the change because the U.S. government's geographic names database has adopted the new name. Users in Canada will still see Lake Ontario, while users outside Canada and the U.S. will see both names. Ontario Premier Doug Ford says the change will not stick and unveiled a sign reading Lake Ontario now and always. The Manitoba Labor Board has ordered the Western Star All Suites Hotel and related companies to pay nearly $138,000 in unpaid wages and fees involving three foreign workers. The board dismissed the employer's appeals after hearing evidence about long hours, irregular payments, poor employment records, and working conditions. The workers were employed at a hotel reportedly in Melita and also lived there during their employment. The largest award was more than $86,000 for one worker. The case began after one employee filed a claim and another investigation followed a workplace safety tip. Manitoba is providing up to $500,000 to help Minnetonka's Bozeman buy a backup generator for its water treatment plant. The province says severe storms and flooding caused a prolonged power outage on June 8th, disrupting water treatment, triggering a boil water advisory, and leaving the community without reliable service for nearly 2 days. Municipal and Northern Relations Minister Glenn Seimerd says the generator will help keep treatment, pumping, and distribution systems running during future outages. The project is expected to include design work this year and installation next year. That's a look at news. Weather is next.
2: From the CJ Radio Weather Center, here is the forecast for Winnipeg Beach, Gimli, and Arburg. Today, mainly sunny. Wind southwest 40 kilometers per hour, gusting to 60, high 24, humidex 26, UV index 5 or moderate. Tonight, partly cloudy, 30% chance of showers this evening. Wind southwest 40 kilometers per hour, gusting to 60, becoming west 20 this evening, low 13. Tuesday, a mix of sun and cloud, wind west 30 kilometers per hour, becoming light early in the afternoon, high 24. Humidex 28, UV index 6 or high. Tuesday night, cloudy periods, low 14. Wednesday, a mix of sun and cloud, high 23. Wednesday night, clear, low 13. Thursday, sunny, high 25. Thursday night, cloudy periods, low 16. Friday, a mix of sun and cloud, high 28.
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0: From the CJ Radio Weather Center, here's the forecast for Winnipeg Beach, Gimli, and Arburg. Today, mainly sunny. Wind southwest 40 kilometers per hour, gusting to 60, high 24, humidex 26, UV index 5 or moderate. Tonight, partly cloudy, 30% chance of showers this evening. Wind southwest 40 kilometers per hour, gusting to 60, becoming west 20 this evening, low 13. Tuesday, a mix of sun and cloud, wind west 30 kilometers per hour, becoming light early in the afternoon, high 24, humidex 28, UV index 6 or high. Tuesday night, cloudy periods, low 14. Wednesday, a mix of sun and cloud, high 23. Wednesday night, clear, low 13. Thursday, sunny, high 25. Thursday night, cloudy periods, low 16. Friday, a mix of sun and cloud, high 28.
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1: From the national newsroom of CJ Radio, I'm Aiden Sparks. Manitoba is providing up to $500,000 to help Minnetonka's Bozeman buy a backup generator for its water treatment plant. The province says severe storms and flooding caused a prolonged power outage on June 8th, disrupting water treatment, triggering a boil water advisory, and leaving the community without reliable service for nearly 2 days. Municipal and Northern Relations Minister Glenn Seimerd says the generator will help keep treatment, pumping, and distribution systems running during future outages. The project is expected to include design work this year and installation next year. A Waverly West Council candidate says she will not be intimidated after 16 of her campaign signs were vandalized this week. Nafia Nasso says signs were spray-painted with apparent gang symbols, crude drawings, and messages targeting her campaign. Another candidate, Jasmine Brar, also says some of her signs were damaged this month. Winnipeg police say the report involving Nasso's signs will be forwarded to the Major Crimes Unit. Nasso says the vandalism is about more than campaign signs and raises concerns about intimidation, community safety, and possible racism. Google Maps now shows Lake America for users in the United States after President Donald Trump signed an executive order renaming Lake Ontario. Google says it made the change because the U.S. government's geographic names database has adopted the new name. Users in Canada will still see Lake Ontario, while users outside Canada and the U.S. will see both names. Ontario Premier Doug Ford says the change will not stick and unveiled a sign reading Lake Ontario now and always. Manitoba is announcing more than $100 million in support for workers, businesses, and producers affected by the latest U.S. tariffs. Business Minister Jamie Moses says the package is meant to help companies manage cash flow, retain workers, find new export opportunities, and diversify markets. Measures include deferring provincial retail sales tax and payroll tax payments, a $50 million low-interest loan program, more funding for export supports, and help for Manitoba alcohol producers and craft breweries to pursue interprovincial trade. The opposition says the response is too little, too late. That's a look at news. Weather is next.
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3: From the CJ Radio Weather Center, here's the forecast for Winnipeg Beach, Gimli, and Arburg. Tonight, mainly cloudy. 60% chance of showers this evening. Wind southwest 40 kilometers per hour, gusting to 60, becoming west 20 this evening. Low 14. Tuesday, a mix of sun and cloud. Wind west 20 kilometers per hour. High 24. Humidex 28, UV index 6 or high. Tuesday night, partly cloudy, low 13. Wednesday clearing, high 27. Wednesday night clear, low 13. Thursday showers, high 26. Thursday night showers, low 16.
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0: from the CJ Radio Weather Center, here's the forecast for Winnipeg Beach, Gimli, and Arbourg. Tonight, mainly cloudy. 60% chance of showers this evening. Wind southwest 40 kilometers per hour, gusting to 60, becoming west 20 this evening. Low 14. Tuesday, a mix of sun and cloud. Wind west 20 kilometers per hour. High 24, humidex 28, UV index 6 or high. Tuesday night, partly cloudy, low 13, Wednesday clearing, high 27, Wednesday night clear, low 13, Thursday showers, high 26, Thursday night showers, low 16.
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1: From the national newsroom of CJ Radio, I'm Aiden Sparks. Manitoba is announcing more than $100 million in support for workers, businesses, and producers affected by the latest U.S. tariffs. Business Minister Jamie Moses says the package is meant to help companies manage cash flow, retain workers, find new export opportunities, and diversify markets. Measures include deferring provincial retail sales tax and payroll tax payments, a $50 million low-interest loan program, more funding for export supports, and help for Manitoba alcohol producers and craft breweries to pursue interprovincial trade. The opposition says the response is too little, too late. A Winnipeg man is among nearly 2,000 people reported missing after deadly flash flooding devastated a Himalayan border region in Nepal. Mohit Kaushik, 49, was on a pilgrimage to Mount Kailash and Lake Manasarovar when he lost contact Wednesday. The flooding was triggered by a glacier collapse, sending ice, rock, and debris about 100 kilometers downstream. The federal government says 32 Canadian citizens and permanent residents are among those missing. Officials say hundreds of people have been confirmed dead, though no Canadians were among the confirmed fatalities as of Friday. Manitoba is providing up to $500,000 to help Minnetonka's Bozeman buy a backup generator for its water treatment plant. The province says severe storms and flooding caused a prolonged power outage on June 8th, disrupting water treatment, triggering a boil water advisory, and leaving the community without reliable service for nearly 2 days. Municipal and Northern Relations Minister Glenn Seimerd says the generator will help keep treatment, pumping, and distribution systems running during future outages. The project is expected to include design work this year and installation next year. Tornado damage was reported in Elkhorn, Manitoba last night. Photos from the community show several buildings and trees were affected. Manitoba Hydro reported hundreds of outages in the area. Tornado warnings had been issued by Environment Canada for a storm system that passed through the area. That same storm brought more than 3 inches of rain to some locations. That's a look at news. Weather is next.
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3: From the CJ Radio Weather Center, here's the forecast for Winnipeg Beach, Gimli, and Arburg. Tonight, mainly cloudy. 60% chance of showers this evening. Wind southwest 40 kilometers per hour, gusting to 60, becoming west 20 this evening. Low 14. Tuesday, a mix of sun and cloud, wind west 20 kilometers per hour, high 24, humidex 28, UV index 6 or high. Tuesday night, partly cloudy, low 13, Wednesday clearing, high 27, Wednesday night clear, low 13, Thursday showers, high 26, Thursday night showers, low 16.
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0: the CJ Radio Weather Center, here's the forecast for Winnipeg Beach, Gimli, and Arbourg. Tonight, mainly cloudy. 60% chance of showers this evening. Wind southwest 40 kilometers per hour, gusting to 60, becoming west 20 this evening. Low 14. Tuesday, a mix of sun and cloud. Wind west 20 kilometers per hour. High 24, humidex 28. UV index 6 or high. Tuesday night, partly cloudy, low 13, Wednesday clearing, high 27, Wednesday night clear, low 13, Thursday showers, high 26, Thursday night showers, low 16.
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1: From the national newsroom of CJ Radio, I'm Aiden Sparks. Manitoba has recorded its highest number of organ donor registrations since the online registry launched more than a decade ago, but advocates say the province still has a long way to go. About 75,000 Manitobans are now registered, representing only 6% of eligible adults. Transplant Manitoba says more donors are urgently needed to save lives. Brothers Paul and Adrian Milleur, who both received lung transplants after battling pulmonary fibrosis, say their experience shows how quickly lives can change and how important organ donation can be. A former Saskatoon police sergeant fired over his friendship with a Hell's Angels associate is still trying to get his job back. Robbie Taylor is appealing to the Saskatchewan Police Commission after an independent hearing officer upheld his dismissal earlier this year. Police Chief Cam McBride fired Taylor in March 2025, saying he was unsuitable to remain an officer because of the friendship. Taylor's lawyers argue the case may have warranted discipline, but not dismissal, and say the decision should be overturned. The Manitoba Labor Board has ordered the Western Star All Suites Hotel and related companies to pay nearly $138,000 in unpaid wages and fees involving three foreign workers. The board dismissed the employer's appeals after hearing evidence about long hours, irregular payments, poor employment records, and working conditions. The workers were employed at a hotel reportedly in Melita and also lived there during their employment. The largest award was more than $86,000 for one worker. The case began after one employee filed a claim, and another investigation followed a workplace safety tip. Google Maps now shows Lake America for users in the United States after President Donald Trump signed an executive order renaming Lake Ontario. Google says it made the change because the U.S. government's geographic names database has adopted the new name. Users in Canada will still see Lake Ontario, while users outside Canada and the U.S. will see both names. Ontario Premier Doug Ford says the change will not stick and unveiled a sign reading Lake Ontario now and always. That's a look at news. Weather is next.
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3: From the CJ Radio Weather Center, here's the forecast for Winnipeg Beach, Gimli, and Arburg. Tonight, mainly cloudy. 60% chance of showers this evening. Wind southwest 40 kilometers per hour, gusting to 60, becoming west 20 this evening. Low 14. Tuesday, a mix of sun and cloud. Wind west 20 kilometers per hour. High 24, humidex 28. UV index 6 or high. Tuesday night, partly cloudy. Low 13. Wednesday clearing, high 27. Wednesday night clear, low 13. Thursday showers, high 26. Thursday night showers, low 16.
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0: from the CJ Radio Weather Center, here's the forecast for Winnipeg Beach, Gimli, and Arbourg. Tonight, mainly cloudy. 60% chance of showers this evening. Wind southwest 40 kilometers per hour, gusting to 60, becoming west 20 this evening. Low 14. Tuesday, a mix of sun and cloud. Wind west 20 kilometers per hour. High 24, humidex 28, UV index 6 or high. Tuesday night, partly cloudy, low 13, Wednesday clearing, high 27, Wednesday night clear, low 13, Thursday showers, high 26, Thursday night showers, low 16.
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0: from the CJ Radio Weather Center, here's the forecast for Winnipeg Beach, Gimli, and Arburg. Tonight, mainly cloudy. 60% chance of showers this evening. Wind southwest 40 kilometers per hour, gusting to 60, becoming west 20 this evening. Low 14. Tuesday, a mix of sun and cloud. Wind west 20 kilometers per hour. High 24, humidex 28. UV index 6 or high. Tuesday night, partly cloudy, low 13, Wednesday clearing, high 27, Wednesday night clear, low 13, Thursday showers, high 26, Thursday night showers, low 16.
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